0: George Burge, Luke Bryan, Ride, Ride, Ride. It's Country Nights Live. You know, Post Malone and George Burge actually met up really early on.
1: He's been so cool to me, and I was lucky to meet him really early in his career. I was on tour with Toby Keith at the time with my old band, and Post Malone came out because he was a Toby Keith fan. And this is like pre-face tat Post Malone. I think he had just put out White Iverson. And this was before I could grow a beard or whatever excuse this is for a beard. So I'm like baby face too. And it's a picture of me and Post Malone and then Toby Keith with a sunglasses tan that makes him look like a raccoon. It's a pretty epic picture, actually. Toby had been playing golf all day. But anyways, we went up on the bus and played guitar together until like 4 o'clock in the morning.
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Country Nights Live. It is Bev Rainey with a song right now that I am so grateful we're able to put on the radio for you. Great message. It's Dan and Shay with Say So.

Lainey Wilson just did a phenomenal job doing God Bless America ahead of the Team USA World Cup match earlier this week. If you missed it, check it out. It's online like everywhere. Here's things a man ought to know. This is Country Nights Live.

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1: Ginger's Revenge is a brewery located in Asheville, North Carolina. Ingalls is an amazing partner for us to work with, and they just make it really easy for folks to purchase local products.

0: MacArthur, that's Hardy, Eric Church, Morgan Wallen, and Tim McGraw. 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You know, Hardy just did something really special and reunited a soldier with his family.
1: This guy's name is Richard Kelly. Apparently, he's been overseas for like 400 days and hasn't seen his family. And we have made his family think that they've won like a VIP thing where they get to hang out backstage. But little do they know, at the end of Give Heaven Some Hell, I'm going to make a little speech about our military and that we're honoring this family. And then Sam or you is going to sneak him out and they're going to surprise him on stage and it's going to be awesome. And I've never been more nervous in my life to do anything. So this is going to be sick.

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0: 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Luke Combs on Country Nights Live. Got Kenny Chesney coming up next by request. Now, what song did he used to listen to get psyched before a concert?
1: 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I would crank it up. This is the Vibe Room, and we would all come in here about 15 minutes before we would roll the video intro, and we would crank up the music in here, and it would be a wide range of music. 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

0: I'm where they tell me to go. 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
1: This is Bobby Boone from Curry from Georgia. I'd like to hear Kane Brown. I got a woman.
0: Woman, Kane Brown, that is a great song.
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0: 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Keith Urban up next, and he played the role of chauffeur for Lainey Wilson so she could go catch her flight to Australia for tour.
1: So you're going to Oz?
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1: tour.
2: Excited. 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
1: What's the first thing you think of when you think of Australia?
2: You. Okay. I have like big snakes and everything like that too.
1: Yeah, although the little ones are usually the bigger problem. Redback spider, they're deadly, yeah. And they love toilet seats, so good luck
2: Stop.
1: On that. Did you pack?
2: I brought my thongs. My flip-flops.
1: Oh, yeah. 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
14: 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That's out in Farragut. Again, 111 Lovell Road at the First Watch from 11 to 1.
13: We're giving those out with Dolly Parton Children's Hospital. 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
18: A better life with Dr. Sanjay Gupta.
19: By age 35, two-thirds of American men will experience some degree of noticeable hair loss. And by age 50, about 85% of men will have significantly thinning hair. That's according to the American Hair Loss Association. Now, one dermatologist explained that hair loss can either be genetic or it can be triggered by stress, illness, surgery, medications, major life events. No matter the cause, a lot of men, understandably, are frustrated by hair loss because it seems like a loss of control. You can take great care of your scalp by all sorts of expensive lotions and potions, but that might not matter. There are some tried and true medications that might work, like minoxidil or finasteride. But another solution is just shaving it off, and I've heard more and more how liberating this can be for a lot of guys. That's the ultimate control of their appearance. I'm Dr. Sanjay Gupta, helping you live a better life.

John Party and his wife, Summer, are getting divorced right now. After 5 years of marriage, they're going to focus on being good co-parents and asking for privacy. Don't blame them on both. Here's Boots Off, John Party, Country Nights Live.

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1: 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Never beyond imagination. Wasn't even in the plans. You know, everything about this is wild. You know what I mean? It's just, and when I think it can't get no wilder, it just gets wilder.
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7: A Better Life with Dr. Sanjay Gupta.
8: A colleague of mine went to a meeting of the primetime seniors the other week. There are programs like this all over the country for people in their 60s, 70s, 80s, and beyond to stay active. It's not just something to keep older folks busy. It helps to keep their bodies in shape and their brains sharp. Showing up with a good attitude is a must, and research shows that having the right mindset actually does lead to better physical aging. So if you need some suggestions to boost your positivity, experts we talked to recommended focusing on goals, which can boost your confidence. Practice gratitude, they said. One of the seniors my colleague met told her that just waking up in the morning is, quote, better than the alternative. That's true. Focus on the things you can control. Diet and exercise, and very importantly, surround yourself with positive people, because that can be contagious. I'm Dr. Sanjay Gupta, helping you live a better life.
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10: We're giving those out with Dolly Parton Children's Hospital. 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
4: 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Is this on? 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Hey, what's up? 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
1: As a species, we need to collectively decide, do we want to listen to robot music? Do we want art? And do we want our lives to be, completely integrated into these things? Or do we want to be humans inspired by other humans? And at the end of the day, like, AI is, I ain't afraid of it at all. I feel like if people want to listen to robot music, they're going to listen to robot music. But it also, I think at a certain point, they're going to be like, man, I think I want to go back to the human stuff. And because that's what we are.
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1: Jason Aldean just hit a major milestone. He now owns the fourth most number one hits in the history of Billboard's country airplay chart. His latest single, Don't Tell On Me, jumps to the top this week, giving him 27 number ones on country airplay and 32 overall, passing both Alan Jackson and George Strait. It's another big win from his new album, Songs About Us. John Party and his wife, Summer, have announced they're divorcing. In a joint statement, they said their daughters will remain the priority as they move forward as co-parents. John said he'll keep playing shows this summer, but is stepping away from social media for now. Summer added that while she's grateful for the support, the details will remain private. And Morgan Wallen's controversial re-release of Stand Alone, the 10th anniversary deluxe edition, he publicly denounced, even though he called the release gross and re-recorded Spin You Around to distance himself from it. Fans still streamed and bought the project enough to push it past 500,000 units. That's your Country Nights Live news update. I'm Bev Rainey.
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20: 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It's Thursday morning, 11 a.m. to 1 p.m. at the First Watch at 111 Lovell Road. That's out in Farragut. Again, 111 Lovell Road at the First Watch from 11 to 1.
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29: A better life with Dr. Sanjay Gupta.
30: For more than a decade, the Environmental Working Group has put out a list of the so-called Dirty Dozen. These are the non-organic produce contaminated with the highest levels of pesticides. Well, this year, spinach topped the list, followed by kale, collard, mustard greens, strawberries, grapes, nectarines, peaches, cherries, apples, blackberries, pears, potatoes, and blueberries. Now, all these fruits and vegetables are part of a healthy diet, so no one is saying you shouldn't eat them. Point is, though, you could consider buying these items organic if and when you can, and then taking extra care when you wash them. The FDA recommends rinsing all fruits and vegetables, even the ones that are organic, under running water that is slightly warmer than room temperature. Don't use soap, bleach, or any fancy produce washes. I'm Dr. Sanjay Gupta, helping you live a better life.
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Love this one from Lauren Elena and Chase Matthew. Chase getting ready to go out and open up for Jason Aldean's tour. Going to be a good time. Here's All My Exes on Country Nights Live.

day, Potts Farm was a place to go. Load a truck up, hit the dirt road. Jump the barbed wire, spread the word. Light the bonfire and call the girls. King in the can and the Marlboro man. Jack and Jim were a few good men. Where you learn how to kiss and cuss and fight too. Better watch out for the boys in blue. And all this small town, he said, she said. Ain't it funny how rumors spread? Like I know something y'all don't know. Man, that talk is getting old. You better mind your business, man. Watch your mouth. Before I have to knock that loud mouth out. I'm tired of talking, man. Y'all ain't listening. Them old dirt.

0: Here's what Tyler Hubbard has to say about Jelly Roll.
1: I think I'm drawn to Jelly just for his authenticity. You know, I think that's the big word that just resonates off Jelly Roll. He is who he is. He's obviously a super likable dude. I don't know anybody who doesn't love Jelly Roll, you know, and so it's hard not to like him, but also just to see how he carries himself in the world, and it just stays real, and you can tell he's just got a huge heart, and you know, as soon as he had done anything in his career, he was already giving back and ready to, you know, help impact those coming up, and just he just has a unique approach on this career as an artist, and works super hard. I mean, I just got a lot of respect for him, honestly, staying true to who he is, and also evolving and growing. I mean, I love that about Jelly. He is who he is, but he's not afraid to push himself. He's not afraid to grow. He's not afraid to evolve, and I think that's a cool quality that I admire a ton, and hopefully I can, you know, channel some of that myself. I think if you're not growing and not learning and moving, then what's the point? It's just fun to see where he came from. It's fun to see where he's at and how many lives he's impacted.
0: Here's the latest from Tyler Hubbard. It's called Land on Country Nights Live.

0: Thomas Rhett, Jordan Davis, Ain't a Bad Life on Country Nights Live. If you ask Thomas what concert he'd love to see, here's what he said.
1: Oh, my goodness.

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1: And I'm Christina.
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1: A better life with Dr. Sanjay Gupta.
2: By age 35, two-thirds of American men will experience some degree of noticeable hair loss. And by age 50, about 85% of men will have significantly thinning hair. That's according to the American Hair Loss Association. Now, one dermatologist explained that hair loss can either be genetic or it can be triggered by stress, illness, surgery, medications, major life events. No matter the cause, a lot of men, understandably, are frustrated by hair loss because it seems like a loss of control. You can take great care of your scalp by all sorts of expensive lotions and potions, but that might not matter. There are some tried and true medications that might work, like minoxidil or finasteride. But another solution is just shaving it off, and I've heard more and more how liberating this can be for a lot of guys. That's the ultimate control of their appearance. I'm Dr. Sanjay Gupta, helping you live a better life.
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4: 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That's out in Farragut. 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
3: We're giving those out with Dolly Parton Children's Hospital. 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

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It's going to be a fun time. I hope you join us. Here's Luke Combs and Be By You. This is Country Nights Live.

Good morning, good evening, whatever time of day it is for you. Always happy that you are here. I'm Justin. It's the Overnight Ride. Megan Maroney is on the show once again tonight before we talk to her. New from Carter Faith, Wyatt Flores. Nothing better to do.

0: My name's Justin. This is The Overnight Ride. Megan Maroney is back on the show, and we have a special guest, her dog, Boots.
1: Yep, Boots has got her head on the table. She's ready for her tell-all.
2: This is the Boots the Dog expose. Yeah. So you got her right before you went on tour, right?
1: Yeah, I got her right before my album release. Okay. So that was back in February. And she immediately came on the Nine Cities in 9 Days as a very young puppy. And she's adjusted well. She loves tour life. She gets every venue. When they don't know what to get me, they just get stuff for Boots, which I love.
2: Great.
1: She loves. So we've got about, you know, 1,000 toys in my green room every day.
2: It's going to be to the point where people are like, hey, Megan, where's the dog?
1: No, it already is that way. Yeah.
0: Boots the dog is going to have her own meet and greet soon.
1: She actually has to be taken to like the nearest gas station on tour because my fans recognize her and she can't go to the bathroom.
2: Oh,
1: yeah.
2: Oh
1: my God. Like she gets bombarded.
2: Pee shy.
1: Yeah. So it's tough being a dog celebrity, I guess.
2: Rough life, really. Yeah. 9 shows in 9 days. I want to talk about that. Hard, stressful, rewarding?
1: All of the above.
2: Okay.
1: It was one of those things where I have to be really careful with talking. And that's because talking makes me lose my voice more than singing does. So I was only doing 3 songs a night. So it wasn't even the singing. It was the meeting thousands of people a day that was doing a number on my voice. So, but I kept my voice the whole time. I actually just watched the video back the other day and my voice was like very raspy and like almost gone. I was like, oh wow, I didn't realize how bad that was.
2: Well, you were signing like 1,000 autographs a show, right? Or more than that.
1: More,
2: whoever was
1: yeah,
2: there.
1: I met like, I think it's like 15 to 18,000 fans in 8 days or
2: oh,
1: 9 days. Sorry.
0: It's a lot of signatures. Did your hand ever cramp up?
1: Honestly, yeah, I was bleeding. Like my hand was bleeding and I was like, it's just funny because I never thought I would have that problem in my life. You know, when you're in high school and they're like, the real world's going to be tough. You better get ready. And it's like, my hands are bleeding from signing.
2: Yeah,
1: so
2: I've never had to use
1: albums.
2: The, you know, mathematical formula, but my hand's bleeding from signing signatures.
1: I haven't done the Pythagorean theorem, but I have signed until my fingers bleed.
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17: 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Hey, what's up? 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

commitment to content. Zach John King broke the camera on his phone, cracked it, still making videos, promoting his new album, his debut album, sticking to the grind. Here's Get to Drinkin'.

My name's Justin. It is the Overnight Ride. Always on Instagram, Justin Off Air. We'll talk with Megan Maroney once again in just a few minutes. It's Morgan Wallen, and Don't We? Wouldn't

0: Megan Maroney is back on the show. My name's Justin. This is the Overnight Ride. Out on the Cloud Nine tour, you do the song Bells and Whistles. You change clothes while whistling and singing. I couldn't do that. Is it hard to do?
1: Very hard to do, yeah. We're actually trying to find a better way to do that because like it was kind of cute the first couple of times, and now it's like, okay, there's got to be a better way. But yeah, that's fun. And then the mirror moment in Bells and Whistles.
2: It was my next little thing on here.
1: Yeah. I was just telling someone else, they were asking like what I would hate to get my leaked in my notes app. And I was like, I've got all those mirror sayings already planned out.
2: So you did them?
1: Yes, I do them. And sometimes they change every night depending on like if there's something that happens that's relevant.
2: Yeah.
1: Like I'll like be like, oh, somebody said this, so I'm going to do this. But yeah, all those are already planned out. I thought it was really fun to create, and like it made me have to think really hard. It was like writing a song. It's like, how can I be clever with like not that many words?
3: 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We'll be right back.
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Ella Langley, hitting the road with her new dog, Jones, has made a flight and rode in the van. When Jones was in the van, Jones crawled over the back seat, and Ella had to rescue him. It's word for the wind on the overnight ride.

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Megan Maroney back on the show tonight. My name's Justin. This is the Overnight Ride. And of course, her dog Boots is here. Very excited to meet Boots. It's Lauren, Elena, Chase, Matthew, all my exes on the Overnight Ride.

0: My name's Justin. This is The Overnight Ride. Megan Maroney is back on the show. Cloud 9 Tour is off and running. First night was in Columbus, Ohio. What was it like after all that preparation, getting on the stage for the first time for this massive tour?
1: It was amazing. And I was bracing myself because usually night ones, a lot of stuff goes wrong. Yeah. Like the videos don't work. The lifts don't work. Your ears are all messed up. Like something bad happens. And it was perfect. So that was crazy. I will say though, we did rehearse more than we've ever rehearsed. Uh-huh. I was in Pennsylvania for like 2 weeks. And by the time I had hit the stage opening night, I had done the whole show, I think like 13 times or something.
2: Full through.
1: Full through, like outfit changes, all the things. So it's like, well, turns out practice does make perfect. Turns out if you work really hard at something, it can be really good the first time. But all the prep was worth it. I was doing, before outfit changes, I did shoe changes the whole time. Like I didn't do outfit changes every time. Not till it was like got closer, but it was shoe changes all 13 times with a weighted vest. So,
2: oh wow.
1: Because I figure if I can have a weighted vest and the shoes on, then this should be a breeze. Because with a 15-pound weighted vest, my outfits don't weigh that much, but they're like 8 pounds or something. So,
2: again, you never thought you'd be doing that in high school, is wearing a weighted vest prepping for a show.
1: Right. Yeah. And just like getting your lung capacity back up, because I feel like it's a very real thing. Like I even have 2 weeks off coming up, and I'm gonna have to be like training every day to not lose it, because you can lose it pretty quickly.
3: 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We'll be right back.
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14: 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I'm just kidding. 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

We play a lot of Morgan Wallen. It's what we do. The hard part is there's never really any news. Kind of lays low, teases a song every once in a while, but he is off from his tour for a couple weeks. So maybe some big news soon.

My name's Justin. It's the Overnight Ride. Kane Brown, whole bunch of tattoos, has earned him the cover of Inked Magazine. It's KB, woman on the Overnight Ride.

Cole Swindell has a new song. He's also learning new things every day about fatherhood, including how to properly wrap up a milk bag. I think that's the right way to say it. New now from Cole, Girl Dad, on the Overnight Ride.

0: coming back.
1: My name's Justin. This is The Overnight Ride. Megan Maroney on the show talking about her Cloud 9 tour. So from all the videos I've seen, this is your most intense show? Dancing, movements, set list?
2: I wore my Aura ring when of the rehearsals, and I take like 12,000 steps during the show.
1: Just during the show?
2: Yeah.
1: Oh, man, you're hitting the goal. Yeah. Closing those rings real quick.
2: Yeah. So when people are like, oh, want to go on a run? I'm like, nope.
1: Nope.
2: I already did my steps for the day.
1: Did you practice floating above the crowd? Or is that
2: I did.
1: That's horrifying.
2: It was horrifying, yep. They actually had to send me up with like towels because I was be so sweaty. Yeah. I would, like, couldn't even grip my guitar. Couldn't even move my capo because my hands are dripping wet because I was talking myself out of panic attacks up there. But then I realized, you know, like, you're going to have to get over this one because it's super cool.
1: It's so, one of the coolest things
2: so
1: I've seen.
2: So you've got to get over it, Megan. And two, it was expensive and you can't return it. So we will be using the window. And yeah, I got over it. It was one of those things where I didn't realize I was scared of heights. Turns out I am, but I got over it. I think exposure therapy, you know? If you're exposed to it, you eventually get over it. And it helps having fans in the stands because you're eye level with someone.
1: Okay.
2: In the rehearsals, all the lights were on in the room, and yeah. I'm just looking down to my doom.
1: Are you a seatbelt at least or something?
2: Yeah, I do have
1: like a full... I saw it the first time. I went, oh, I would. My palms are sweaty with you. I can't watch those videos. It's like, I'm too scared.
3: 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The Overnight Ride will be right back.
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He's either done the 4 days or he's got one more day left. Talking about Parker McCollum trying to get an acoustic album done in 4 days. Went into it blindly. Had no idea what he was going to record, what it was going to sound like. But he did say, sounds good so far. Not sure when we'll hear it, but very excited for it. It's Parker killing me on the overnight ride.

Well, she wrote a song for Kenny Chesney as a gift, talking about Megan Maroney. She is on the show all night long, talking about her dog, the tour, and maybe Florida Georgia Line. Right now, it is Kenny. Carry on the Overnight Ride.

0: My name's Justin. This is The Overnight Ride. Megan Maroney is on the show. Cloud Nine Tour feels like they've just let you run rampant creatively. Is that correct?
1: It's been really great. I actually, during rehearsals when we showed up, that moment in Bells and Whistles didn't even exist. I was actually planning on, I have a big skirt on that comes off, and I thought that I was going to take that skirt off and put on the other part just like at the end of the stairs before I go to the whatever. And then I was like, wait, how cool would it be if I like set up a vanity and like it was my dressing room? Because Bells and Whistles is all about being over the top.
0: Yeah.
1: So what if I did the outfit change on stage? Because it's kind of like a nod to the song of being like, yeah, I'm a lot. And, you know, 5 days later, they had everything there. I was like, wow. It's really nice to have a team that like is really great at what they do. I just have these ideas and they bring them to life. And
0: on the Cloud Nine tour, one of the funniest pieces of merch I've seen is a pink dolphin keychain or bag charm. Was that also your idea?
1: Yep, it was my idea. Yep. I think that is like that picture of me on the dolphin was just like when we were shooting the album, we were like, there's something about this album that feels so like magical and like not real. That it reminded me of Lisa Frank. So I was like,
2: going to say that, yeah.
1: So I was like, we should just like throw it back and, you know what, Photoshop me on a dolphin. And then the pink dolphin kind of became a thing. And I was like, you know what, the pink dolphin needs a cowboy hat. Put a cowboy hat on that thing. So yeah, you can get a cowboy hat wearing dolphin at the merch booth.
2: And then next door, you know, the Megan Maroney Trapper Keeper in the same as the Lisa Frank stuff.
1: Yes.
2: Last time we talked was right before the album came out. You release it. Relief or, you know, kind of like a little nervous? Because you're putting something out into the world.
1: I think it was more excitement than nerves. I don't know. Maybe I felt nervous. I don't really remember. I was so busy. I was definitely excited about like having a song with Ed Sheeran and Casey.
2: Yeah.
1: Like that was one of those things where like my other albums didn't have collabs, but this one did. So I was like, this is dope. Like I got their almost like sign of approval. And if I have Ed Sheeran and Casey's approval, like, I'm good. And so, yeah, I remember it being, it was exciting. I did, like, a show in New York that night. Like, it was, like, sponsored by Spotify, but my fans got to come, and I played some songs, and then the 9 Cities and 9 Days started. So that was, like, by the end of the 9 Days, I was like, holy crap. But it went number one, and I was like, okay, it was worth it. Like, it was, it's one of those things where I never expected it to go number one in anything. I'm always feel like I'm just competing with myself. So I think, am I okay? Went number nine, and I was going to be happy with anything that was above number nine. Cause I'm like, that means like growth is happening. We're good. So for it to go number one was like just the cherry on top. So.
3: 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The Overnight Ride will be right back.
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8: For decades, the prevailing wisdom for someone who's had a heart attack has been to put them on beta blockers for the rest of their life. But new research suggests that might not be necessary, and that the benefits of these medications probably taper off after a year or two. On the whole, and for the average person, beta blockers are very safe and very effective. But, as with any medication, they can come with a cost, a financial one, and also potential side effects. We're talking about things like fatigue, dizziness, dry mouth, dry eyes. I want to be clear when I say that you absolutely should talk to your doctor before starting or stopping any medication. Point is, if you're years out from a heart attack and you're in otherwise good health, you might want to ask your doctor about discontinuing beta blockers. You'll want to, of course, keep up a healthy lifestyle, diet, exercise, and sleep. I'm Dr. Sanjay Gupta, helping you live a better life.
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15: On your smart speaker.

Ian Munsick, Love is Blind on the Overnight Ride. The music video for that one will be out today. Please check it out. I am in it for 15 seconds. During the rough cut, 15. Final product, maybe just 10 seconds. I ain't

that is new from Jelly Roll. Hands up on the overnight ride. My name's Justin. Instagram, Justin Off Air. Phone number, 615-737-1033. More with Megan Maroney on the way. Just a couple minutes. Ella Langley, Morgan Wallen. I Can't Love You Anymore.

0: Megha Maroney back on the show talking about her album Cloud Nine. It's been out for a while. Does your favorite song off the album change often?
1: You know, one song that I used to skip all the time that now I like, or I don't like listen to my music, but one, like, so when I had the mastered version on my phone, when I would listen back, there would be one that I would always skip. But now I really enjoy singing it live as Wedding Dress.
2: Okay.
1: Because my fans love it so much.
2: It took off.
1: And it's like, just one of those songs where it's like, you know what, maybe in songwriting and country music, you don't need to overthink things. Because I overthought that song so much that it made me not like it. Because I was like, oh, it's too dramatic. Like, I was just like crashing out. Nobody feels that way. And then you see it in real life and you're like, no, like, that's actually an uncomfortably honest song that a lot of people feel. And so I feel like they've brought a new kind of life and wind into it that it didn't have before for me. Because I was like, oh, I'm just being dramatic. And I... whatever. And now it's like one of my favorite moments of the Cloud Nine tour.
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8: A better life with Dr. Sanjay Gupta.
9: For decades, the prevailing wisdom for someone who's had a heart attack has been to put them on beta blockers for the rest of their life. But new research suggests that might not be necessary, and that the benefits of these medications probably taper off after a year or two. On the whole, and for the average person, beta blockers are very safe and very effective. But, as with any medication, they can come with a cost. A financial one, and also potential side effects. We're talking about things like fatigue, dizziness, dry mouth, dry eyes. I want to be clear when I say that you absolutely should talk to your doctor before starting or stopping any medication. Point is, if you're years out from a heart attack and you're in otherwise good health, you might want to ask your doctor about discontinuing beta blockers. You'll want to, of course, keep up a healthy lifestyle, diet, exercise, and sleep. I'm Dr. Sanjay Gupta, helping you live a better life.
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You know, Dan and Shay crashed a whole bunch of weddings. They said they were going to crash some 4th of July parties to sing the national anthem. I don't know if they did, but I would welcome that at any barbecue. I'll have one just to see if they show up. Dan and Shay say so on the Overnight Ride.

Big thank you to Megan Maroney for being on the show tonight. I will not say it on the air, but I do have a suggestion for her about her upcoming Philly show. Can't say it on the air, though. Don't want to spoil it.

Taylor Swift, I knew it. I knew you on the overnight ride. More details about her wedding are coming out. The invitations, apparently, watermarked, like $100 bills. Insane. You can never throw that card away. I throw all mine away.

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1: He's a ranch hand in a pinch, man. Hotter than the red on the cattle brand. Cause she's a gold digger with a quick trigger. A cast iron skillet swinging lid flipper.

0: just want my horse back.
1: Megan Maroney is back on the show tonight. I'm Justin. It's the Overnight Ride. Let's talk about your number one hit, Beautiful Things. When you wrote it, did you know it would have this big of an impact?
2: Yeah, I didn't know. I hoped that it would be a single to country radio because I always wanted Girl in the Mirror to go to country radio because I feel like that is like they're adjacent songs. Like they both have a really important meaning that I think if you have a very surface level relationship with me and my music, you're like, oh, that's just like a bunch of girly, like glitter, bubblegum, country pop. But I think like these songs like really say something important. And so I'm really glad that it's had a chance at country radio. But when I wrote it, I knew like, I mean, we all cried when we wrote it. We knew that like, even if this helps a few people, it's going to help somebody and it's going to make people feel less alone. And like their problems that seem really big right now might make sense later down the road or whatever. So
3: you wrote it for your niece.
2: Yeah.
3: She's younger, right?
2: She's 2.
3: She doesn't realize the impact that it's having yet?
2: She doesn't. No, I actually went and visited her after I played in Greensboro because they live in Greenville, South Carolina. And I was in the car with her and she was like, Aunt Megan. Also, she's like a 2-year-old that speaks in full sentences. Like she's like, oh, I'm sorry about that. And I'm like,
3: Who's this adult?
2: Are you possessed? So she does understand. Like she asks Alexa to play Aunt Megan. Alexa is like, who? But she likes the song Beautiful Things. Obviously doesn't know the meaning, but what she really likes to hear is 6 months later. She's okay. Like, sing the party song. Like we were in the car and she made me a cappella sing it for her. And you could see it was cool because now she's like, she's almost 3. And it's like, you could see the excitement on her face and her eyes kind of lit up when like, oh wow, her voice is what I listen to all the time. Like, that's her. Like, that's actually...
3: You're Alexa in real life.
2: Yeah.
3: Now. She's just like, comprehending
2: she was like,
3: it.
2: Wow. Yeah, so I'm excited for her to grow up one day and maybe be like, oh, wow, that was sick.
3: It's going to be your yearbook quote when she gets out of high school.
2: Right? Like,
3: that's
2: I am
3: crazy.
2: The Beautiful Things niece. Like, no one should ever be mean to her, ever.
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Brantley Gilbert, good damn on the overnight ride. He'll be on the show soon. Tonight we have Megan Maroney, and then in a couple weeks, Charles Wesley Godwin. And then whoever schedules me last minute. It's how we roll here on the overnight ride.

Tucker Wetmore has a brand new song out today. I'm going to let it marinate a little bit. The next week, we will return to the Tucker Wetmore social media comment of the day. His new song means new unhinged things on social media.

0: Megan Maroney's on the show tonight. Her dog Boots is here. Has Boots been on stage yet during the Cloud Nine tour?
1: No, but she comes to sound check.
2: Okay.
1: She's been acting up. I think she's in her like teenager stage right now. She's like 8 months old. And I've heard that like from 8 to 9 months, they turn into little menaces.
2: Test the boundaries.
1: I don't know if menaces is a word, menace-eye. But yeah, she's definitely testing boundaries as she is laying half on me, half on the table. And no one can tell her any differently.
0: I do love her protective earphones.
1: She hates them, but sorry. She actually, during the rehearsal period, she learned that like when I'm on stage, obviously I can't hang out with her. So she just goes to sleep. So during my shows in front of house, you can usually find her just asleep. Well, this is my time. My mom won't be around, so I'm just going to go to sleep. And there's so many. We document everything now. And we have like, you know, if I did it 12 times, there's 12 videos of her just running up to me after the show's over and her nap is done. So she's been a great addition.
3: 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Second and third shifters, we are here for you. More of the Overnight Ride is next.
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Jason Aldean's album has been out for a while, but there is a Dust on the Bottle cover after 27 years of friendship with David Lee Murphy. And now you can watch a fireside session with those two on YouTube.

was done for. Shane Prophet just keeps out countrying himself. Played a show up in Scranton, Pennsylvania, I believe last week. Brought a live snapping turtle on stage. Must have found it backstage and held it up and sang a song. Said it was the biggest one he ever saw. I don't know if it's his pet yet.

My name is Justin. This is the Overnight Ride. Can always catch me on Instagram, Justin Off Air. There is a picture of myself, Megan Maroney, in boots there. I know everybody wants to see boots. We'll talk to Megan in just a couple minutes about a reunion everybody's talking about.

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0: My name's Justin. This is the Overnight Ride. Megan Maroney is on the show. I got to ask you, how stoked are you for the Florida Georgia Line reunion?
1: Oh, I'm so lit.
2: I was stoked.
1: I mean, yeah, like on the boat, if I'm on aux, that's like Florida Georgia Line country. Yeah, I'm ecstatic.
2: Feels like 2016 again. You know, everybody says it's the best summer, so I don't know.
1: Yeah, and like there's just something like when the weather's right, they have it like down to a science. Like they were like, we are going to give the people exactly what they need. Like Sipping on Fire.
2: Oh,
1: I think it's like one of my favorites.
2: Top three.
1: Dirt.
2: I was listening on the way over. What was I listening to? Catch Your Shine On.
1: Oh yeah, I love their like acoustic EP too that they have, like the acoustic version. I think maybe that genre, that subgenre, got a little too saturated, which is why people got frustrated with it.
2: Yeah.
1: But it's like that's with anything. Too much of anything, people are like, oh, it sucks. But if you look at the lyrics, like it's kind of impressive to be able to like write songs like that. Because I feel like I'm not sure if I could even write a song that's like that simple but good. I'm a very like detail kind of songwriter, but they just nail like simplicity, and it's like,
2: and then put the musicality on top of it too. It's insane.
1: Earworms. Even simple as simple as can be. Like if someone, I would have never been able to write that song. Like I would have been like, is this a song? And they nailed it. They nail it every time.
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Megan Maroney, medicine on the overnight ride. Full transparency. Boots is a small dog. Small dogs usually very suspicious of me. She was rightfully so suspicious of me. I did offer to lay on the ground so Boots would get used to me. I did not. She growled and then fell asleep as we talked all night. Thank you to Megan for being on the show. Right now, Luke Bryan, Country and She Knows It.

0: Stephen Wilson Jr., Gary on the Overnight Ride. If you have an aisle seat at one of his shows, he's going to be up close and personal. And you might get sweaty. I haven't seen him perform on stage. Every social media video, he is in the crowd. I believe he starts the show in the back of the crowd and makes his way to the stage.
1: 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We'll be right back.
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15: A better life with Dr. Sanjay Gupta.
16: For decades, the prevailing wisdom for someone who's had a heart attack has been to put them on beta blockers for the rest of their life. But new research suggests that might not be necessary, and that the benefits of these medications probably taper off after a year or two. On the whole, and for the average person, beta blockers are very safe and very effective. But, as with any medication, they can come with a cost. A financial one, and also potential side effects. We're talking about things like fatigue, dizziness, dry mouth, dry eyes. I want to be clear when I say that you absolutely should talk to your doctor before starting or stopping any medication. Point is, if you're years out from a heart attack and you're in otherwise good health, you might want to ask your doctor about discontinuing beta blockers. You'll want to, of course, keep up a healthy lifestyle, diet, exercise, and sleep. I'm Dr. Sanjay Gupta, helping you live a better life.
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Corey Kent, Coe Wetzel, Rocky Mountain Low on the Overnight Ride, the much anticipated song with Jason Aldean, Corey Kent, and Jason Aldean out 1 week from today. Right now, Tyler Hubbard in Land.

National Egg Roll Day today. One of life's simple pleasures. So delicious. But I have a problem with them. My favorite Chinese takeout spots have stopped giving me little mustard packets. Those mustard packets are the best. I used Heinz the other day. 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Didn't taste the same. 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
2: Well, we are looking at a wet couple of days ahead for us, some of which will impact that morning commute. Off and on downpours will begin to work into the forecast with some fog developing as well. Moving into this afternoon, we could come across a few pockets of heavy rainfall and even a few embedded thunderstorms as well. In the WVLT First Alert Weather Center, I'm meteorologist Sydney Sullivan.
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5: A better life with Dr. Sanjay Gupta.
6: They say consistency is key, but sometimes you just gotta switch it up. A new study out of Harvard School of Public Health found that varying your exercise routine could add years to your life. What exercise someone did didn't matter much. What did matter was that all the exercises together worked all the muscle groups in their body. Now, an added benefit to changing things up is it can help you push through the plateau effect. That's when your body gets so efficient at doing something that you actually stop getting better at it. And we know from previous research that specializing in any one sport at a young age can make someone actually more prone to injury. And as experts we talk to point out, even elite athletes switch up things with their workouts, making sure to target strength, cardio, flexibility, balance, and doing that every single week. I'm Dr. Sanjay Gupta, helping you live a better life.
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1: Good morning from the WVLT Newsroom. On this Friday, I'm Will Puckett. Well, work crews are getting Jefferson Elementary School in Jefferson City ready for the new year, clearing an asbestos issue. Officials say so far nearly 70% of it is removed. Air tests are beginning to come back clear. Jefferson County hopes to be back in the building in about 2 weeks if final testing passes. Well, the bridge that carries Interstate 40 over Douglas Lake and the French Broad is now called the Donald J. Trump Bridge. The dedication ceremony held yesterday. U.S. Treasury Secretary Scott Bessent was in attendance along with a number of other Tennessee officials. And Union County Farmers Market is in a disagreement with the county commission over the long-term plan for the grant-funded commercial kitchen at Heritage Park. Union County Farmers Market wants to expand the kitchen to increase educational opportunities. However, county commissioners are focused on costs and don't want taxpayers stuck with the big monthly utility bill. Developments on the kitchen is on pause until the group comes to an agreement. Their next county commission meeting is at the end of August. From the WVLT Newsroom, with three things you need to know, I'm Will Puckett.
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2: Summer weather.
3: Well, we are looking ahead to several rounds of rain working into the forecast beginning today, some of which may impact that morning commute as we start to bring in off and on downpours throughout much of our Friday, some of which could bring in some heavy downpours and even a few gusty winds along with it. In the WVLT First Alert Weather Center, I'm meteorologist Sydney Sullivan.
0: Summer in East Tennessee. When someone says it's so hot you can fry an egg on the sidewalk, ask them to throw some bacon on there too. Oh, and hash browns.
4: 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I love it.
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2: We are going on a vacation, me and my family, tomorrow. We're going to be doing this huge road trip up in New England, hitting all the capitals. And we have this surprise for my nine-year-old. And it, honey, if you're listening right now, will you turn the radio off? I'll give you a couple seconds. Thank you so much. We have this surprise from that we're so excited about, and I almost ruined it yesterday.
3: Absolutely,
2: almost ruined it.
3: Well, I know the surprise, but I want to know how you almost ruined it.
2: Okay, well, in Rhode Island, the first place we're flying to, his name is Marvin, by the way. My nine-year-old, his name is Marvin. We find out there is a restaurant called Pizza Marvin. It is a restaurant named after my son. And this place is cool.
3: They have awesome merch,
2: They got merch. And she is so excited. So we're working on this, like planning yesterday. We're going through city by city timeline, trying to figure out everything. And I have a note pulled up on my computer with the itinerary. So I'm not paying attention. He sits next to me and he's my curious son, my extra, like I'm going to look at everything. He goes, wait, what? And I go, there it is. Whoops. He goes, why does that say Marvin Pizza? Is there, why does that say that? And I'm like, because we know you like pizza, buddy. We and I'm like making up a lie in real time.
3: You are literally just going to show up at Pizza Marvin and let him like be super stoked.
2: Yeah, we know you like pizza, so we wanted to make sure that you and your brother each had a place that you love for food. And then he moves on, right? And my wife, like, she alley-ooped me. She jumped in there and helped me out.
3: Oh.
2: So then he walks away and she just looks at me and I go, I'm sorry. She goes, he looks at everything. I said, I didn't know he was going to sit next to me.
3: Oh, the anxiety that I have for you right now.
2: Can I tell you the other surprise for my other son?
3: Yes.
2: His name's Johnston. Right near Pizza Marvin, about 5 minutes away, there is a town called Johnston, Rhode Island. And it's got this cute little like the city hall. And she's already reached out to the town to see if they got like merch or like town swag.
3: Really?
2: Yeah, his own.
3: Do they have town swag?
2: I don't know. Oh. You know the people in Johnston, Rhode Island, they don't write back quick.
3: Well, I didn't know. Didn't know if they were on summer holiday or
2: but
3: not.
2: The food, yeah, they take the whole summer off. We're small. You don't need us. We were looking at like the specific types of unique food in all these different states. Because mind you, we're hitting seven state capitals. All right. Have you ever heard of coffee milk? That's Rhode Island. Coffee milk.
3: Is that like creamer?
2: Coffee milk is a sweet, creamy beverage made by mixing concentrated coffee syrup or extract with milk, much like chocolate milk. But they call it coffee milk, so I guess you're supposed to have that.
3: Okay.
2: Also in Rhode Island, you're supposed to get a hot wiener all the way.
3: Okay. Oh, I don't like hot dogs. I don't like hot dogs.
2: But you got to go. And you got
3: Wait. Before you finish, are you all planning on trying every single thing that you're seeing? Okay, are you going to try coffee milk?
2: Maybe. Okay. I think we're going to get the hot dogs.
3: Okay.
2: The hot wieners.
3: Okay.
2: Connecticut steamed cheeseburgers.
3: Okay.
2: Sounds
3: I love
2: good,
3: a
2: right?
3: good steamed sandwich, so it's probably steamed really good.
2: Steamed cheeseburgers, so we're going to get one of those. In Vermont, we're looking forward to a maple creamy, because you know for their...
3: Is that like an oatmeal cream pie?
2: I believe it's soft serve ice cream.
3: Wait, so they call ice cream creamies? Oh, I kind of like that.
2: Maple creamy. Yeah. Yeah.
3: I know you're cheap. If I Venmo you, will you bring me back some maple syrup? Like authentic maple syrup?
2: Yeah. The apple cider donuts they're popular for.
3: Okay, I could tear those up.
2: And in Maine, you got to get the chowder.
3: Do your kids eat seafood?
2: Barely.
3: Are you going to eat the clam chowder?
2: Yep. Yep. I'm going to force them.
3: You going to have some lobster?
2: Well, I'm cheap, so I don't know.
3: You can get you some lobster mac and cheese.
2: Run by the Walmart, get some imitation crab. We're done here.
3: Oh,
2: I can't wait to report back.
3: Pat that sucker onto a cake.
2: Mm-hmm.
1: Joey and Nancy.
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0: A Better Life with Dr. Sanjay Gupta.
12: Osteoporosis affects millions of people in the United States and around the world. It's a disease that basically causes someone's bones to become weak, brittle, and porous, which can increase their risk of fractures. Now, the good news here is there are things you can do other than, or in addition to, taking medications to prevent fractures before it's too late. One is to up your intake of calcium and vitamin D. You also want to eat more protein. One functional medicine dietitian told us that that helps build muscle, and if you're building muscle strength, then you are also building bone strength. You want to be mindful of your workouts. The best ways to build bone density, one therapist told us, are going to be resistance exercises like lifting weights, and also exercises that make your bones take a bit of an impact, such as jumping or even running, just loading the bones a little bit more. I'm Dr. Sanjay Gupta, helping you live a better life.
0: A Better Life with Dr. Sanjay Gupta.
12: Not all screen time is created equal, and a new study out of Sweden is helping us understand this even better. So researchers followed more than 20,000 people over nearly two decades and determined that passive screen time, like sitting on the couch and watching television, raised someone's risk of dementia. But if they did something active, like reading, puzzles, or interacting with other people, this same group of people saw their risk of dementia drop. Just like you got to put the work in to keep your body in shape as you age, you basically have to do the same thing with your brain. A couple things I have found to help: working to learn something new every day, whatever it might be, challenging yourself in some way every day, and really importantly, staying socially active. Some days that means meeting friends in person. Other days, maybe an email, a text, or a phone call. Just stay engaged. I'm Dr. Sanjay Gupta, helping you live a better life.
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1: Ginger's Revenge is a brewery located in Asheville, North Carolina. 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
1: Well, I'm going to have a face consult today because I feel like my face is drooping. There's lots of wrinkles, especially there's lots of laugh lines.
2: Is that real? Does that happen? If you laugh a lot?
1: All of this, yes.
2: Is that why I have no lines on my face?
1: Exactly. That's why I have a ton of lines on my face. And she was like, listen, I was like, do I need a facelift? Like, do I need injection? Like, tell me how to fix this. And she goes, Nancy, if you get injections, you're going to look like a chipmunk. And I'm like, but at least I won't have wrinkles. So we're going to start with extra Botox today, because if you put Botox in your forehead, sometimes it'll lift your forehead because I feel like my eyeballs are heavy. Like the lids of my eyeballs, it's hard for them to open. So my dad had eyelid surgery last year.
2: Wow.
1: And it got rid of the folds, like all this extra skin that I'm pulling up right here. It gets rid of all that. And the Botox is supposed to make it go up, but that only fixes that. So a few years ago, I had had a few injectables put in my chin and in my cheeks, and it defined it a little bit. Then they put some in my lips. I didn't look like this though. They had to give me the gas.
2: What is happening?
1: Oh, I just
2: be you.
1: I don't like me. Me is droopy and sad and old looking. I need to.
2: People love you.
1: Well, thank you.
2: I mean it.
1: It's all about loving myself, Joey.
2: I don't.
1: Go ahead.
2: I'm not your therapist. This ain't group therapy.
1: Can be.
2: But you need to love the person on the inside, Nancy.
1: Oh, I'm obsessed with the person on the inside.
2: Okay. Right.
1: I'm just not obsessed with the neck up person on the outside.
2: Ain't nothing wrong with feeling comfortable in your own skin or somebody else's oil or whatever you inject into your face. So,
1: I think it's plastic.
2: Okay.
3: Neat. Okay, Barbie.
2: Neat.
1: Well, look, she's talked me out of a facelift, so that's good. And, you know, I wouldn't mind a little nip and a tuck. I don't need my chest done.
2: Wow.
1: I don't need a tummy tuck. None of that bothers me. None of it.
2: Just want to fix your face.
1: It's just my face.
2: Okay. All right. Well, so what's next here? Are you going in today?
1: I go in today. They're going to put numbing cream on my forehead and give me some Botox because I don't like the way that the needles feel. And then she said that we're going to make a plan.
2: Well, of course they are.
1: Which might be like a microneedling, which is basically when they do this little thing to your face, it does not feel good at all. And then all of the skin falls off your face within a week. And it's supposed to make you look more youthful.
2: That's real?
1: Yes. Yeah, it's kind of like a chemical peel, but it's called microneedling.
2: Okay.
1: I don't really know.
2: All right.
1: But I've had one of those before, and I'm like, girl, you're going to need to do more than that, because that only took care of a couple of wrinkles. We got lots up in here.
2: It's fascinating, because you are so you all the time. You know what I mean?
1: Yeah, I'm like, still going to be me.
2: You are so real. April said, I feel like I got to tread lightly, by the way. I'm the dude in this.
1: You do not have to tread lightly.
2: You say that, but everybody else is going to disagree. Mm-mm. You're the man. You can't say nothing about her face. April said, group therapy for sure, because your looks do not make you who you are. You're beautiful inside, and that's all that matters. We get old, and it's okay. Just love ourselves getting old and having wrinkles. Just means that you've enjoyed life, and that's how it should be. You want to fight with April over that?
1: I don't want to fight with April. I see what she's saying, and I would say the exact same thing to somebody else, but then I look at my husband, who's 3 years older than me, and he don't have wrinkles. Just give me all the injectables. Give me a new chin. I apparently have an incompetent chin.
2: Okay.
3: Can we
1: get you? If you give, well, my bottom lip hangs. And so.
2: All right.
1: So they put a little stuff in your chin, and it makes your lips close.
2: Incompetent chin Nance.
1: That's right. That's me.
2: All right. It's WIVK.
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3: Good morning from the WVLT Newsroom. I'm Will Puckett. Before playing a single game, Knox Catholic will not be going to the playoffs, breaking a 12-year streak. They say an assistant coach texted a student athlete trying to persuade him to transfer to Catholic. The program is now self-imposing a 2-year probationary period, including a postseason ban, a $2,000 fine, practice time reductions, and that coach is suspended for 5 games this season. The TSSAA agreed to the punishment. The Knoxville Knox County Commission has voted to rezone a 13-acre plot of land along Strawberry Plains Pike near Carter Elementary School. Half of the land will be conserved, but the other half can have up to 5 homes per acre. Some neighbors say the growth will be overwhelming. They're especially concerned with traffic around Carter Elementary. And the Knoxville Police Department says non-deadly shootings are down 67% so far this year compared to 1 year ago. We sat down with Knoxville Police Chief Paul Noel. He says there have only been 3 murders in the city of Knoxville and only 7 non-deadly shootings. Chief Noel also saying your help is key in getting information. You can find the Chief's full interview inside your WVLT News app. From the WVLT Newsroom on this Friday morning, I'm Will Puckett with 3 things you need to know.
4: Hey folks, Gerald Anderson with Ted Russell Nissan right here on Kingston Pike. 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
2: Summer weather.
6: Well, we are looking at a wet couple of days ahead for us, some of which will impact that morning commute. Off and on downpours will begin to work into the forecast with some fog developing as well. Moving into this afternoon, we could come across a few pockets of heavy rainfall and even a few embedded thunderstorms as well. In the WVLT First Alert Weather Center, I'm meteorologist Sydney Sullivan.
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1: Everybody say good morning to Cassie.
2: Oh, good morning, Cassie.
3: Good morning, Nancy. How are you?
2: Well, I think I sound better than you do. Boy, you sound a little nervous. What's happening in Cassie's world?
3: My parents are wonderful. Let's start there. My parents are great. However, they have started their estate planning because they're getting up there in their years. And the way they're dividing things between me and my brother is unfair.
4: So you and your, it's just you and your brother, and they're what they're telling you who gets what now?
3: That's right. So I'm married and I've got two little kids. My brother is not married. He's in debt. He can't hold down a job. He's never owned a home. And they're planning to give him more than me in order to help him out.
2: This sounds real familiar. Really? Except at least your parents told you. I didn't find out until it was too late. When we opened the will and it said, treat her as though she has predeceased me.
3: What? Oh my gosh.
2: Yeah.
4: I didn't know that. Hold on. Hang on. Let's back up. Talk to Cassie, Nancy, for a second. What are they splitting between you and your brother?
3: They're splitting everything except the house. They're giving entirely to him. And I know that they have every right, my parents, to spend the money however they want to. But it's painful. It's not that I need it, you know, but it hurts. And so I'm really just feeling like, am I being petty? Because they're right. My brother does need it more. But I just think he's going to blow right through that money.
2: Yeah, this is like taking a page out of my handbook, I swear, because this has happened to me multiple times. In fact, I did not get my mom's house because she said, you know how to work and provide for yourself and you don't need the help. So like at one point, I would, for you, I would take it as a compliment that you and your husband have your ish together and that like you guys can provide for your kids. But on the other hand, I get that it's like, it kind of hurts your feelings because you are like, but I've worked my tail off and now he's going to end up getting it. But my question is like, what's the house worth?
3: You know, I would guess it'd be about $500,000. I just feel like I'm being penalized. Like, do I say something or do I just, you know, suck it up because it is their decision?
2: You know, I think while they're alive, I would just, you know, I think I would say something. I would just be like, hey, can you guys explain to me how you came to this? Like, look, I understand that an inheritance is not guaranteed. Like, you guys might get sick and have to go into assisted living and, like, everything could be gone. But can you explain your thinking on why you went this way just so that I can be at peace with it?
4: Cassie's on the phone. Her and her brother are siblings, the only kids, and her parents are working out, like, inheritance plans. So when they pass away, and they were saying, Cassie, you and your husband have done really well. You're financially well off. So we're not going to leave you the house. We're just going to give it to your brother, who's done the opposite, by the way.
2: Right.
4: And then if there's anything left over, you and your brother can split it. So she's feeling a little butthurt and punished for doing what is the right thing.
2: And I get it.
4: So what does she do? 656-9485. She live with it since it's really not her decision? Does she say something to her parents? 656-WIVK.
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6: Scattered showers and storms are working in throughout our Friday, some of which could lead to some heavy downpours, and the flooding potential is there. In the WVLT First Alert Weather Center, I'm meteorologist Sydney Sullivan.
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1: Cassie's called group therapy this morning. She's feeling a little butthurt. I think butthurt's the right word.
2: I think that's a good word.
1: Right? Feeling punished by her parents because she's been so successful financially, her and her husband. She's got a couple of kids. So Cassie's got a brother, and her parents are working on an inheritance plans, their wills. You know, when they pass away, who gets our stuff? They've got some money that her and her brother are going to split. But the $500,000 home that they live in that's paid off, they're like, hey, you and your husband are fine. We're just going to give it to your brother. Extra $500K bonus, you know.
2: For not doing anything with his life.
1: Morning, WIVK. What do you want to say?
3: Well, I'm in totally agreeance with the person that just called about being butthurt. I'm going through the same thing, except for my parents. My mother passed away in November, and my father gave everything to my sister, including the house.
1: Wait. Did you have a good relationship with your mom?
3: Very good relationship with my mother and my father.
1: This just sucks.
4: Do you have a close relationship with your sister?
3: Nope.
1: Wow. Jonathan, what do you want to say, man?
5: Ask her parents to put a stipulation in their will or whatever that, hey, if you need the house, you know, it's yours. But if you sell the house or if her brother sells the house in a year, 2 years, you know, just trying to liquidate and get more money, that the proceeds of that sale have to be split between them.
4: That's a good idea. So it gives him a roof over his head, but if he decides to capitalize on it, then they have to split it.
5: Exactly.
4: Ooh, I like that. So just talk to her parents and then offer up a little extra advice in there.
5: Absolutely.
1: Good one. Thank you, Jonathan.
5: All I have to say is no.
4: Yeah. Thanks, Jonathan.
1: Somebody else texted, I'd feel the same way. It's not about greed. It's about fairness.
4: You can't say that. You cannot say fairness because they're still alive.
1: Yeah, what's fair?
4: And what's fair? Yeah.
6: Well, I guess to me it just feels unfair that I worked so hard and, you know, my brother, really didn't. And to have my parents, then that's what feels unfair to me.
4: And I think it's the word fair that I don't love. Like my granddaddy always told me growing up, he goes, I plan to leave you this, but just know, like, we don't want to go into a nursing home, so we're going to have in-home care, and you might not get a dime. Like, it might all be spent. Yeah. Never count your chickens before they hatch, is what he used to always say.
1: Carly wants to say something.
7: Absolutely. I was just going to say, I've seen a lot of families, like, torn apart when people pass away and are trying to deal with splitting everything. So, if you want to stay close with your parents while this is going on, just remember that. And
4: I love that they are doing it up front.
7: Yeah.
4: And so there won't be a battle afterwards. I think that that's fantastic.
1: You know, I hate this phrase, but it is what it is. I hate it. But it kind of, you accept it. What are you going to do about it? You can't control the situation. Yeah. You know what? A wise man once said, control what you can control, Joey.
4: Oh, my God.
1: Cassie, I think this is a tough spot to be in. You could chat with them to try to understand more, and maybe that chat will help, but just accept it. You might just have to accept it.
4: I honestly think that for your benefit, you should just sit down and chat with them.
6: Yeah.
1: All right.
6: Yeah, and Joey, what you're saying is the radical acceptance part is not talk to them?
1: No, the radical acceptance part is if they tell you why they made the decision and you still disagree with it and it bothers you, instead of continuing to be butthurt about it and allowing that to dictate how you feel, radically accepting that that is the way it is so you can move on and find peace. That's what I mean by that.
6: Okay, so you both think that talking to them is the thing.
1: I think it's fine to talk to them, but I wouldn't take it too far. I mean, I don't think I would try to change their minds. I would just, you know, ask them, you know, strategic questions about why. And maybe they'll pick up on some things they hadn't considered. So it could help. But hey, Cassie, this was awesome. We wish you well.
6: Thank you. I appreciate you talking it out with me. And Nancy, thanks for sharing your story too.
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0: 101.7 WIVK. They renamed the Big Kahuna Wing Festival. It's the Big Kahuna Labor Day Festival now?
1: I believe so.
0: Did I get that right?
1: Yeah.
0: It's happening still over Labor Day weekend. In fact, it's on a Sunday, September 6th. And it's all the stuff you know. They got all the meats. Got all the wangs out there.
1: Yeah, they sure do.
0: There's a kids area. I think they've got fireworks this year.
1: Yeah, they can also, you buy these little dish that you can literally walk around and just collect wings on.
0: It's Is that how it works?
1: Yeah, it's the coolest thing ever. You get little tickets and you can go try wings with all different flavors from all different chefs and cooks from all over the world.
0: All right, get your tickets to the Big Kahuna Labor Day Festival at bkwfestival.com.
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3: Good Friday morning from the WVLT Newsroom. I'm Will Puckett. The Knox County School Board approving a new budget last night after losing nearly $8 million in state and local funding. The changes include cutting 29 staff positions. Superintendent Dr. John Reiswick says that's only impacting 17 people. They're now trying to get those staff members into open positions. This comes with only 1 month left until the school year. School board members are now calling on Knox County Commission to reconsider the 6% raise for county employees to help make up the difference in lost funding. A group looking at the future of Chilhowee Park and the city of Knoxville wants to hear from you. There's a survey online asking people to rate what they think about the park being open to everyone, the park's role in the local economy, and whether housing or lodging should be a part of the plan. You can find that link inside your WVLT News app. And we now know that 16 people in Tennessee were charged with boating under the influence or BUI over the 4th of July holiday. That's according to the TWRA. The state also reports 11 boating injuries, but thankfully no deaths. To compare, in 2025, there were 24 arrests and one death. From the WVLT Newsroom, I'm Will Puckett with three things you need to know.
4: 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I've got a report, information that somebody's been hurt. 3500 block of Kimmerland Heights Road. 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Watch for the lights, flashing lights and sirens. Kimmerland Heights Road, early morning, up and down interstate lanes, we're okay. 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
8: 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In the WVLT First Alert Weather Center, I'm meteorologist Sydney Sullivan.
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0: TikTok.
1: We find things on TikTok and we bring it to you. Have you heard of the influencer who's under fire for telling folks to wash their underwear in hotel room coffee pots?
2: Come again.
1: Not even the coffee pots, little K-cup machines.
2: The little Keurig thingies?
1: That's right. That's right. Here is a clip of her. Her name is Tara. She's a Ohio-based travel slash lifestyle creator, and it was posted at the end of last year. Listen to this.
3: So you're traveling, and you didn't pack enough underwear, and you're just like, oh my gosh, what am I going to wear tomorrow? All you have to do, put your underwear where you would put the coffee grounds. You close it. You press brew, and it puts scorching hot water through it. You guys, then the hair dryer in the bathroom, you blow dry those bad boys, and you got yourself a cleaner pair of underwear.
2: No, you don't.
1: I already had an issue with the K-cup machines at hotels. I had never considered anything nasty like this. My thing was, and this will ruin it for you guys, and I'm sorry, but when you use them, you have to put a cup of water in the back, right? You have to take water.
2: Right.
1: So my fear is that somebody brews a cup of coffee, and then they's like, I want another cup of coffee. Let me just put some water in this first cup and pour it to the back.
2: Yes.
1: So you contaminate the reservoir.
2: Yes. I will never, ever use one again.
1: Putting her undies. So apparently the clip resurfaced. And Carly, let me know if I miss any detail on this. Okay. There's all sorts of rumors that she's being sued for $1 million and there's a lawsuit. I can't verify any of that. However, she has now come back after the backlash. And Tara claims she's never done it. She's just playing. Listen to this.
3: Oh my gosh, you guys, good morning. I've never actually done that, but this is, it's really funny, you guys. It was more like, hey, this is why I wouldn't use scotch bot. I learned that from a friend that was flight attendant, and I was like, ew. But I've never been into those Keurigs anyway. Not even because of the underwear, just because they're dirty and I don't think the hotel cleans them. But the underwear part, well, I don't even want to tell you guys that it wasn't real because you guys are having way too much fun thinking it's real. And it's whatever. It's better just think what you guys want to think.
2: Wait, but the video showed her doing it.
1: Carly did show it, or was she?
4: It didn't. It just showed the coffee pot and then her getting out the hairdryer. It didn't show her putting anything in it.
1: And okay. And I'm not going to accuse her of doing anything, but I will say that her voice sounds like she is making that up.
2: Mm-hmm.
1: I know what people sound like. That fake little laugh, like, hey, I'm not nervous. I'm not scared that y'all caught me in it.
2: Exactly.
1: Do you hear it?
2: Well, and like, she's giggling. This is kind of a serious topic.
1: I'm just kidding. I would never do it. My friend told me to do this.
2: Yeah, as a flight attendant. Listen, I used to be a flight attendant. I never put my panties in a coffee pot and washed them. Ever. Ever.
1: Could have packed less if you'd done that.
2: No.
1: That's so gross. That's so gross.
2: No.
1: All right.
2: Guilty as charged.
1: Guilty as charged. Yeah, just heads up on those coffee pots. I don't know. Maybe go to Starbucks and get you something real nice.
0: 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We keep them dummies scrolling. 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TikTok. Joey and Nancy.
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11: 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Ask them how the posts in their feed make them feel. These apps are built to be addictive, so kids, all of us in fact, will keep coming back for more, even when we are made to feel worse. It's bizarre. You might need to help your son or daughter reset their algorithm by unfollowing certain accounts and following or interacting with more positive ones. They might need suggestions of other healthier things to do, or to see you leading the way by example and putting your own phone away. In the run-up to bedtime, everyone's phone should go away, no questions asked. And if you need some help sort of, I guess, resetting expectations, try engaging parents of your kids' friends for a more coordinated effort. I'm Dr. Sanjay Gupta, helping you live a better life.
12: East Tennessee, my name is

0: I'm David.
1: And I'm Christina.
0: And this is our Ingalls story.
1: Ginger's Revenge is a brewery located in Asheville, North Carolina. Ingalls is an amazing partner for us to work with, and they just make it really easy for folks to purchase local products.
2: Snacking.
3: Is this a millennial thing?
2: No. No, no, no, no, no, no, no. I thought it was a hipster thing. Does anybody in the audience use the word nosh? You can also say, hey, we were noshing.
3: Ew! Ew!
2: And I don't like it.
3: I wanted to know
2: the words.
3: You can make it a verb.
2: I don't.
3: Gross.
2: I don't know what a verb is. that's another problem. No, I want to know the words that you hate when people use. Not the ones that make you cringe. Like,
3: Bunion
2: and scab. Right. Not that.
3: Panties.
2: The ones that you're mad that people decided to use. I don't like when people use the word clutch. Not like driving a motorcycle.
3: Like coming clutch.
2: Clutch.
3: Ew, yeah, I know.
2: Not a fan of it. So we only got a little bit, but what is a word or words that people use? And you're just like, I hate to use the word hate, but like.
3: It just gets under your skin.
2: Yeah, you just like them in the moment for using. Let's go to Nick. Click Nick. Hey, Nick, good morning. You're on WIVK. Words that you hear people say that makes you want to, you know, not like them in the moment.
4: So growing up, my mom would always, you know, tell us not to do stuff or whatever. And we would, of course, ask kids, why can't we? It was always due to the fact instead of the word because. So I get frustrated because I'm like, you're using extra words instead of just saying because.
3: Due to
4: you're
3: the fact.
4: Extending the sentence.
2: Due to the fact.
4: And it's like, just say because. There's no due to the fact.
2: It's so superfluous, isn't it, Nick?
3: Stop it.
4: Okay. Exactly.
3: Bye, right. Nick. We're going to Nikki now.
2: Next up, somebody else said ratchet. They don't like when people use ratchet. I bet Nikki uses ratchet, don't you?
5: I'm okay with ratchet, I really hate the word intentional.
2: Okay. Wow. That's intentional? That don't bother me.
5: Yeah.
3: That's because you use
5: so
3: that
5: weird
3: word, Joey.
2: Oh, all right. Somebody said I hate the word fetus. I see. I don't understand. You could just say baby, I guess.
3: Yeah.
2: Or little baby.
3: Yeah. Ew.
2: I don't like the word.
3: Ew, yes.
2: And again, these aren't words that make you cringe. These are words that you're mad that somebody decided to use.
3: Yes.
2: Like, again, nosh is mine.
3: Alice is on the phone.
2: What's up?
3: Alice.
6: Yes.
3: What word?
6: I cannot stand when people say the word commode.
2: And instead of toilet.
3: Our boss does that.
2: Yes, he does.
6: It's a toilet.
2: Shout out to Ken Salyer. He loves a good commode phrase. And garments. He'll say garments.
6: That was the nastiest word, even though you're doing the nastiest thing. That's the nastiest word.
2: We love goodbye, Alice. Somebody said they can't stand when the word pew-pew. Oh, I love a good pew-pew.
3: You love that instead of saying the word gun. No, they're not saying pew-pew. They're saying when you call a gun a pew-pew.
2: Yeah, I do love that.
3: And then Roxy said people that say literally. Oh, gosh, I say that.
2: Yeah. Yeah, but these are all regular words. All right, this is fun. Yeah, just don't use the word nosh, all right?
3: Please don't.
7: Okay, right now, driving not bad. The weather's cooperating right now, but that is going to change big time later on and through the weekend. Right now, we're okay. Pickup drop-off airport. Couple of light cycles early for Farragut traffic and Sequoia Hills. 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In our 50th year of reporting Knoxville traffic, I'm Pete Michaels.
8: Scattered showers and storms are working in throughout our Friday, some of which could lead to some heavy downpours, and the flooding potential is there. In the WVLT First Alert Weather Center, I'm meteorologist Sydney Sullivan.
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6: A Better Life with Dr. Sanjay Gupta.
7: For decades, the prevailing wisdom for someone who's had a heart attack has been to put them on beta blockers for the rest of their life. But new research suggests that might not be necessary, and that the benefits of these medications probably taper off after a year or two. On the whole, and for the average person, beta blockers are very safe and very effective. But, as with any medication, they can come with a cost. A financial one, and also potential side effects. We're talking about things like fatigue, dizziness, dry mouth, dry eyes. I want to be clear when I say that you absolutely should talk to your doctor before starting or stopping any medication. Point is, if you're years out from a heart attack and you're in otherwise good health, you might want to ask your doctor about discontinuing beta blockers. You want to, of course, keep up a healthy lifestyle, diet, exercise, and sleep. I'm Dr. Sanjay Gupta, helping you live a better life.
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0: 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Knoxville. 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
3: Good morning from the WVLT Newsroom. On this Friday, I'm Will Puckett. Well, work crews are getting Jefferson Elementary School in Jefferson City ready for the new year. Clearing an asbestos issue. Officials say so far nearly 70% of it is removed. Air tests are beginning to come back clear. Jefferson County hopes to be back in the building in about 2 weeks if final testing passes. Well, the bridge that carries Interstate 40 over Douglas Lake and the French Broad is now called the Donald J. Trump Bridge. The dedication ceremony held yesterday. U.S. Treasury Secretary Scott Bessent was in attendance along with a number of other Tennessee officials. And Union County Farmers Market is in a disagreement with the county commission over the long-term plan for the grant-funded commercial kitchen at Heritage Park. Union County Farmers Market wants to expand the kitchen to increase educational opportunities. However, county commissioners are focused on costs and don't want taxpayers stuck with the big monthly utility bill. Developments on the kitchen is on pause until the group comes to an agreement. Their next county commission meeting is at the end of August. From the WVLT Newsroom, with three things you need to know, I'm Will Puckett.
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2: Summer weather. Well, we are looking at a wet couple of days ahead for us, some of which will impact that morning commute. Off and on downpours will begin to work into the forecast with some fog developing as well. Moving into this afternoon, we could come across a few pockets of heavy rainfall and even a few embedded thunderstorms as well. In the WVLT First Alert Weather Center, I'm meteorologist Sydney Sullivan.
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0: 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We're talking about Dale Jr. and his wife. They used honey. They put made their daughter eat honey after she was caught cussing. Did your parents ever do the bar of soap? My dad, if I was cussing, he would take a bar of soap, you know, one that had been used before, and put it in my mouth and scrape it against my teeth. I could still taste it.
1: Hair in there.
0: Well, it wasn't in the shower. It was like hand bar.
1: Yeah, no. My mom had a filthy mouth, so there was no getting around that.
0: Katrina,
1: at my house.
0: Katina said, I was on my way to the beach with 5 kids and just her by herself as an adult. She said they were fighting and fussing, so she rolled up the windows, locked them, and then she farted, and they couldn't get the windows down. And she said, no more fussing, otherwise that would be the punishment all the way back home.
1: Wow.
0: Man.
1: Parker got in trouble at school, and I went to school with him one day. But that backfired. He thought it was really cool. I was like, I should have, like, worn a muumuu or something and, like, had crazy hair.
0: Yeah, you're too entertaining. What's up, Emma? The worst or weirdest punishment your parents tried to put on you?
2: So I was washing dishes, and I didn't get the fork completely clean, so she took it and rubbed it against my tongue.
1: Ew! Some, like, leftover egg on there or something? Oh,
0: that's weird.
1: No.
0: In hindsight, isn't that still weird to you a little bit?
2: It is. Yeah, it is.
0: All right. Hey, thanks for calling. Good morning, Michaela. What about you?
3: My worst punishment was my parents would not let me be in a wedding that I was supposed to be in because I backtalked my dad, like, a week before.
1: Oh.
0: Wait, you were, what was your role in the wedding?
3: I was supposed to be a flower girl.
0: This is it.
1: And you were probably so looking forward to that.
0: I'm over here feeling bad for the bride.
1: Me too.
3: Like, wait, I was like 9 years old, and I backtalked, and he was like, okay, you're not going to be in the wedding. And that was going to be my first wedding I'd ever been a part of. Luckily, the woman had like 3 flower girls, like, her daughters were the same age as me, and so they were going to be flower girls, too. So she still had flower girls, but, like, I wasn't even allowed to go to the wedding. Like, I sat at home and stared at the wall while the wedding was going
0: on. That is an intense punishment.
1: Oh,
0: God. What a follow-through from Dad.
1: Dang.
3: But years later, he apologized and said that was stupid for him to do.
0: Yeah,
3: I was like, well, it's already too late. It's already ingrained in my mind now.
1: Golly. Thanks, Michaela.
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1: I learned three very valuable life lessons yesterday, and two of them go together. The first one is don't trust my daughter Emma in an emergency situation because she will panic and run away. And the other two go together. I should not ever be considered a doctor, nor should I practice medicine. And the third is I shouldn't watch YouTube to practice medicine.
0: What happens? Somebody get hurt?
1: So my farm manager comes up and he has a fish hook stuck in his finger. And I am not quite at my farm yesterday. And Emma calls me and she goes, Mom, he wants me to take it out. And I go, okay, hold on. She goes, it's bleeding.
0: Yeah.
1: And I was like, okay, I'm literally pulling in the driveway.
0: When you're a pro.
1: Hang on.
0: You had
1: I had to go to the walk-in to get mine taken out because it was a treble barbed hook, whatever. So I get there. It's a single hook. He had been cleaning up like the lake line and he just grabbed a branch and it had a hook stuck to it. Maybe one of your kids.
0: My bad. I'm sorry about that. We lost a lot of gear in your lake.
1: It's all good.
0: I'm sure.
1: And
0: it
1: I'm
0: was.
1: Like, what do you mean to do? He goes, pull it out. And I was like, oh God. Okay. I was like, do you have any pliers?
0: Nance. Oh.
1: And I sprayed Bactine on it because it said it had a little bit of a numbing agent. And
0: how big is this hook, by the way?
1: Oh, it's a big one. It's in his thumb. And it's okay, listen, people, before you come at me on text message, it's not one. It was not in a spot where I could just push it out the other end. Didn't like it was in long ways in his thumb.
0: Okay.
2: How far
1: okay.
2: in?
1: Oh, it was in.
2: Oh. Mm-mm-mm.
1: So he goes up to our shop and gets a pair of pliers that are the size of my Tahoe. They are huge. And I'm like, and I go, okay. So I start on it and I go, does it hurt? And he goes, and his face is completely different. They're telling me a completely different story. So one of my friends, Diana, comes up. She goes, stop. I go, okay. She goes, I've seen this on YouTube. I was like, oh, dear God. So we watch YouTube, and YouTube says to take line and tie it around the hook and jerk it out.
2: No.
1: Yes, it did. That's what YouTube said. So I'm like, I have thread. I don't have, like, wire. And she goes, use fishing line. We have plenty. So I go and double up fishing line and I make this little braided thing and pull it. She holds one side of the hook down.
0: I hear this. I really don't.
1: No. I jerk it and nothing happens because the fishing line broke.
2: Oh.
1: And he looks at me. He goes, let's not do that again. So I call my dad because I am busy. I'm like, Dad, you got to take him to the urgent care. He goes, I'm on my way. Dad comes in. He goes, crisis averted. I go, what happened? He goes, he cut his own finger open and took it out.
0: Oh.
2: Oh, wow.
0: He did his own surgery.
2: He did.
0: Oh.
1: Just where the barb was.
0: Get that boy a tetanus shot or something,
1: well,
0: would you?
1: I offered. He refused.
0: Oh.
1: This is the same dude that was cooking outside the other day and then washed his pots and pans in the lake. So I'm like, dude, you have got the
0: He's
1: internal
0: a
1: system.
0: He
1: of,
0: is a,
1: you're fine.
0: His immune system is lit.
1: Yeah. I will not be watching YouTube again, though,
0: yeah.
1: for medical emergencies.
0: Don't ever help me with anything. Thank you.
3: No surprise, volume up by the interstate in most mains. Traffic may be a little lighter than normal when the kid's still out of school. That'll change here in a few weeks. Somebody hurt. This looks like a vehicle may have overturned. Middlebury Pike and Bob Kirby. Look for extra delays in that area. Still on time, at least for now, Alcoa Highway. Knoxville Smokies baseball continues tonight and tomorrow at 7 o'clock and Sunday at 1 o'clock. It's at Covenant Park in the Old City. Knoxville Smokies baseball, the family's going to love it. I'm Pete Michaels.
4: Scattered showers and storms are working in throughout our Friday, some of which could lead to some heavy downpours, and the flooding potential is there. In the WVLT Fersler Weather Center, I'm meteorologist Sydney Sullivan.
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1: Good morning from the WVLT Newsroom. I'm Will Puckett. Before playing a single game, Knox Catholic will not be going to the playoffs, breaking a 12-year streak. They say an assistant coach texted a student athlete trying to persuade him to transfer to Catholic. The program is now self-imposing a 2-year probationary period, including a postseason ban, a $2,000 fine, practice time reductions, and that coach is suspended for 5 games this season. The TSSAA agreed to the punishment. The Knoxville Knox County Commission has voted to rezone a 13-acre plot of land along Strawberry Plains Pike near Carter Elementary School. Half of the land will be conserved, but the other half can have up to 5 homes per acre. Some neighbors say the growth will be overwhelming. They're especially concerned with traffic around Carter Elementary. And the Knoxville Police Department says non-deadly shootings are down 67% so far this year compared to 1 year ago. We sat down with Knoxville Police Chief Paul Noel. He says there have only been 3 murders in the city of Knoxville and only 7 non-deadly shootings. Chief Noel also saying your help is key in getting information. You can find the Chief's full interview inside your WVLT News app. From the WVLT Newsroom on this Friday morning, I'm Will Puckett with 3 things you need to know.
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3: All right, look out, everybody. We got a 3-car wreck on I-40 westbound at Paperville Road. TDOT is here now. Look for a slowdown wreck westbound near Paperville. Rollover, injury wreck, Middlebury Pike at Bob Kirby. Volume up, but lane still open. Alcoa Highway, Pella City Parkway. 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
5: Summer weather.
6: Well, we are looking ahead to several rounds of rain working into the forecast beginning today, some of which may impact that morning commute as we start to bring in off and on downpours throughout much of our Friday, some of which could bring in some heavy downpours and even a few gusty winds along with it. In the WVLT First Alert Weather Center, I'm meteorologist Sydney Sullivan.
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5: Good morning, Kristen.
6: Good morning.
4: Kristen, today... What you want to do is be the person to answer question 7. Of course, you're going to have to get through the first 6 to do that. You get 3 seconds per question. If you get one wrong or take too long, we go to the next contestant. Let's play Lucky 7.
5: Kristen, question 1. What flavor is the brown ice cream in Neapolitan?
6: Chocolate.
4: All right, question 2. Who was the first biblical couple?
6: Adam and Eve.
5: Question 3. What liquid metal is used in some thermometers?
6: Mercury.
4: All right, we're on question 4. In what U.S. state will you find the hottest air on Earth?
6: Arizona?
5: Sorry, Kristen.
4: Thanks for trying. Hey, Katie.
7: Hey.
4: Katie, we're already on question 4 on Lucky 7. In which U.S. state will you find the hottest air on Earth?
7: Florida?
5: Feels like it.
4: Sticky.
5: Sticky. I was just going to say the same thing. Hi, Carson.
8: Good morning.
5: Good morning.
4: I'm sorry. There's a question.
5: Go ahead.
4: In what U.S. state will you find the hottest air on Earth?
8: California.
5: Good job. Question 5. On what continent will you find the Great Barrier Reef?
8: Austria.
4: Oh, it's not Austria. Thanks, buddy. On to John. John, you contested 4. We're on question 5.
5: On what continent will you find the Great Barrier Reef?
9: Australia.
4: Question 6. Jerk chicken originates from which country?
9: Jamaica.
5: Question 7 for the win. In what game of bowling do you use palm-sized balls without finger holes?
9: I
5: just heard it deflate from your voice. I'm sorry, John.
4: Jeremy, you're contested 5. We're on question 7. You get this right, you get $50 to the diner at Twister's.
5: In what game of bowling do you use palm-sized balls without finger holes?
9: Ski ball?
5: No, but I love skee ball.
4: That's a really good wrong answer, Jim.
5: That was really good.
4: All right, Michael in Halls. Michael, question 7.
5: In what game of bowling do you use palm-sized balls without finger holes?
9: Cricket.
5: Man. Oh, no. I was thinking croquet. No.
4: Sarah.
10: Yes.
5: In what game of bowling do you use palm-sized balls without finger holes?
10: Duck bowling.
5: Joey, you like playing duck pin bowling,
4: duck
5: don't you?
4: Duck pin bowl. I like the Pines in downtown Sevierville, by the way. Love it. Hey, Sarah, you got hooked up $50 to the diners at Twister's. Congratulations.
10: Awesome. Thank you so much. This is your first time playing.
4: Oh, good. Thank you. Well, we'll be back Monday. I'll do it again at 7:30.
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19: Hello? Is this on? It is. Hey, what's up? 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You can catch me each and every afternoon right here on WIBK from 3 until 7. 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
1: Ginger's Revenge is a brewery located in Asheville, North Carolina. 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
1: I've got a great idea for the local butcher shops. A meat vending machine.
2: Yeah.
1: There is a butcher shop in Bozeman, Montana, and they just unveiled a 24/7 meat vending machine. It's on the outside of their store. Steaks, bacon, bratwurst, jerky. It's all touchscreen. 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Tap like, to pay.
2: Like, can you order like a tomahawk ribeye in there?
1: Raw, probably. Probably.
3: So it's refrigerated, I guess.
1: It's refrigerated.
2: Where? Yeah, but okay. Where is it located?
1: But it's on the outside of a butcher shop in Bozeman, Montana.
2: Okay.
1: They got good meat up there, I hear.
2: They got bison meat up there. It's awesome.
1: Yeah. Get you some bison. Man, imagine that tomahawk getting stuck in the little curly thing.
2: Well, that's what
1: thing.
2: I'm like.
1: like a Snickers bar. You have to yeah. rock the machine.
3: Oh, my God.
1: I'm just trying to get my tri-tip.
2: You got a full pack of brisket loaded up in there.
1: What are you doing?
2: I want some sausage.
1: I'm just saying, you put some of that Schwaggerty's in there.
2: Carly is beside herself.
1: What? Listen, there are weirder vending machines out there. What's the one at the mall I saw where you can get custom cotton candy? Did you see that one? Is that one?
2: Oh,
1: it's like
2: yes.
1: $10.
2: Yes.
1: Right. I think you could customize your cotton candy.
2: Last time we were at the mall, I don't remember who we were working for, but you and I were there, and a little girl walked up, and she had it all over her fingers,
1: yeah,
2: and she's like, high five. I was like, uh-uh.
1: They get weirder, though. You go to the airport. I guess it's not weird. You could buy a set of, like, Bose headphones for $400.
3: They have another one at the mall that one side is Barbie dolls, and the other side is Hot Wheel cars.
2: Like legit Barbie dolls?
3: Yeah.
2: Like in the package?
3: Yeah.
1: Oh, they're just preying on the parents. They're preying on the kids that can't not stop at it.
3: Mm-hmm.
1: And then the parents are like, fine.
2: I want a vending machine.
1: What like, would you in put in yours?
2: I want mine to be pink.
1: What are we buying out of your vending machine though?
2: Dr. Pepper Zero.
1: Mm.
2: Gatorade protein bars.
1: That's
2: Think
1: good.
2: Fin. If it's in our office, I'll throw in hard boiled eggs for you.
1: Yummy. Yummy.
2: Lean Cuisine pizzas, fully cooked as they come out.
3: Oh.
2: Just saying.
1: You want it to cook your food too?
2: Yeah.
1: All right. That's going to cost more.
2: This is theoretical.
1: Are there places where you can buy like socks and underwear out of vending machines? I'm sure that's a real thing somewhere, right?
3: Probably in airports.
1: Yeah.
3: Airports have everything.
2: Let me look.
3: I've seen a Lego one at airports vending. And makeup.
1: Makeup, that's right.
2: Yes, they do have sock vending machines all over the place. There's even an entire Pinterest page dedicated to sock vending machines.
1: Will you allow me just to AI search something really quick?
2: Weirdest, yes.
1: What are the weirdest things sold in a vending machine? Let me scan this before I read it on the radio here.
2: Oh, you can underwear vending machines in Tokyo.
1: That's right.
2: Some of them are used.
1: That's what I thought you were going to say.
2: Yep.
1: And this is where we're actually going to stop talking.
3: Okay.
2: Let's...
4: Although most of you are in pretty good shape, look for flashy lights, a wreck, getting a move to the right shoulder, 40 westbound near Paper Mill Road. Rollover wreck, Middlebury Pike at Bob Curry, could cause lane restrictions. Good shape right now for driving, bad weather coming later. Here we go with light cycles for Powell and for

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1: Scattered showers and storms are working in throughout our Friday, some of which could lead to some heavy downpours, and the flooding potential is there. In the WVLT First Alert Weather Center, I'm meteorologist Sydney Sullivan.
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13: A better life with Dr. Sanjay Gupta.
14: For decades, the prevailing wisdom for someone who's had a heart attack has been to put them on beta blockers for the rest of their life. But new research suggests that might not be necessary, and that the benefits of these medications probably taper off after a year or two. On the whole, and for the average person, beta blockers are very safe and very effective. But, as with any medication, they can come with a cost. A financial one, and also potential side effects. We're talking about things like fatigue, dizziness, dry mouth, dry eyes. I want to be clear when I say that you absolutely should talk to your doctor before starting or stopping any medication. Point is, if you're years out from a heart attack and you're in otherwise good health, you might want to ask your doctor about discontinuing beta blockers. You'll want to, of course, keep up a healthy lifestyle, diet, exercise, and sleep. I'm Dr. Sanjay Gupta, helping you live a better life.
15: They say we've got faces for TikTok, but whatever that means, follow us at Joey and Nancy.

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3: Good Friday morning from the WVLT Newsroom. I'm Will Puckett. The Knox County School Board approving a new budget last night after losing nearly $8 million in state and local funding. The changes include cutting 29 staff positions. Superintendent Dr. John Ryswick says that's only impacting 17 people. They're now trying to get those staff members into open positions. This comes with only 1 month left until the school year. School board members are now calling on Knox County Commission to reconsider the 6% raise for county employees to help make up the difference in lost funding. A group looking at the future of Chilhowee Park and the city of Knoxville wants to hear from you. There's a survey online asking people to rate what they think about the park being open to everyone, the park's role in the local economy, and whether housing or lodging should be a part of the plan. You can find that link inside your WVLT News app. And we now know that 16 people in Tennessee were charged with boating under the influence, or BUI, over the 4th of July holiday. That's according to the TWRA. The state also reports 11 boating injuries, but thankfully no deaths. To compare, in 2025, there were 24 arrests and one death. From the WVLT Newsroom, I'm Will Puckett with three things you need to know.
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5: Okay, right now, up and down Alcoa Highway, Pella City Parkway, especially for pickup, drop-off, airport, you're okay. Now, right now, driving conditions fine, but look out. Get the boats out because we're going to get some nasty weather later on over the weekend and some flash flooding possibly. Hey, a wreck at Oak Ridge Turnpike near Melton Lake and Merchants Road, 75 northbound, 83-mile marker. Cadunza is a dealership alternative to fixing all European makes. Cadunza, they're in Knoxville.
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6: Summer weather.
7: Well, we are looking at a wet couple of days ahead for us, some of which will impact that morning commute. Off and on downpours will begin to work into the forecast with some fog developing as well. Moving into this afternoon, we could come across a few pockets of heavy rainfall and even a few embedded thunderstorms as well. In the WVLT First Alert Weather Center, I'm meteorologist Sydney Sullivan.
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2: Joey and Nancy.
3: Producer Carly had her credit card hacked. What happened?
4: I was on my online banking and noticed there was a $292 charge from Amazon on my bank statement.
5: Girl, what'd you order? Yeah.
4: Well, that's the problem. I hadn't ordered anything.
3: One of them Taylor Swift snow globes.
4: Right? And I share an Amazon account with my family, so I was like, well, maybe it just charged the wrong card. So I go on our account. There's nothing. Nothing's been ordered. So I call the bank, and I'm like, hey, this is on here. Like, can you tell me what it is? And they're like, well, no, our fraud department didn't catch that because you do shop on Amazon.
5: Right.
4: And I'm like, well, I didn't do this. Oh. So I'm on the phone with them for over an hour. I had to cancel my debit card, schedule a time to go get a new one. And they were like, have you gotten any packages to your house? I'm like, no. Like, why would they send whatever they bought to my house?
3: Yeah.
4: So I go home, got my new card. Well, the next day, a huge, heavy box appears on my front porch. And I'm like, I have not ordered anything.
3: Yeah.
4: So I open it up.
5: Oh, we got it.
4: And I've brought it with me.
3: Okay.
4: The huge box was filled with 7 of these smaller boxes that I'm holding. And inside are 30 packets of Dungeons & Dragons dice, Valentine's.
5: Oh!
4: So it's little...
3: They're colored dice.
4: Yeah, little cartoon dragon Valentine cards with 30 packs of dice.
3: A little late to attach Valentine's, to them.
4: So I got 7 boxes of these. 7. And I'm like, definitely didn't order those.
3: Back up a second. Do banks these days, if you call them, do they just give you your money back? Like, what? How does
4: No, they open an investigation, right, and I still don't have it back, even though it's been over a week.
3: Wow.
4: So I go to report this package to Amazon, because apparently it's so common that there's a page for that. And it's called a brushing scam. It's where people that are selling an item on Amazon will create fake accounts with other people's information, buy the
5: their own
4: item,
5: product,
4: and then they can leave a review saying that it's a good product or whatever. So I'm like, okay. So I have all these dice. I'm like, if anyone wants a pack of dice, let me know.
5: Y'all, this box is huge.
4: And there's 7 of them at my house. So well, I thought that was the end of it, because each of these boxes is like $40.
5: I think you need to just gift those to a school or something.
4: Until the next day when another package arrived.
3: Oh, what do we got?
5: Oh.
4: And I was like, this is another one. So I opened it up, and first, I got a 24-pack of Bic mechanical pencils.
3: Those are nice,
5: okay,
3: man.
5: Okay.
3: Those are name brand.
4: And then I didn't bring all of them, but I got 4 necklaces with the initial M on them.
5: Marvin Tack!
3: Marvin!
4: So
3: there's not an M?
4: An M. I started thinking of people I know. I'm like, Mallory that works here.
5: Mallory?
4: I have a cousin, and I'm like, I'll just
3: Marvin?
4: Have to give
5: Mary?
4: All these away. Yeah.
5: Marvin.
3: Do we have any M letters out there who would like, how many of those did you get?
4: I have 4 of them.
3: Carly has 4.
5: You'll have to come
3: M
5: here and
3: necklaces,
5: get them.
3: Right. It's Joey and Nancy.
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1: I was going through my box of old stuff from my childhood the other day, and I came across something that I am shocked I haven't brought to the show ever. It is a lyric sheet from a song I wrote in March 1992.
2: So, did you remember that you had it, or is it just something that you came across?
1: I remember the song, and I remember kind of, I remember it, but I don't remember that I had it.
3: How old were you?
1: 9.
3: Okay.
1: Well, I mean, I don't know. 9, 10. I don't know how math works.
3: Okay.
1: And I'm reading through this, and this is like, I don't know if it's depressing. I don't know if it's supposed to be sad.
2: I'm going to take notes as depressing, you read this.
1: Nice. I don't know if it's supposed to be a love song. Clearly, you're inspired by like what you listen to a lot. Like, I don't know. Something was my muse. And I'm thinking, before I read this, I'm thinking, what was going on in my life that 9-year-old me wrote lyrics like this? So, I mean, it's a lot.
2: It's an entire song.
1: And the song is called Why Did I Have to Leave You by Joey Tech.
2: Oh.
1: Why Did I Have to Leave You?
2: Do you know who you were trying to leave? Do you remember?
1: Well, I don't know, according to the song, if I was trying to leave anybody.
2: Oh, okay.
1: It doesn't make a lot of sense. Okay. Here we go. I'm just going to read it as it's written. Why did I have to leave you? Why did I have to leave you? Why did I have to go? Why did I have to go? When we were doing so good. When we were doing so good.
3: Okay.
2: A lot of repeats. Okay, cool.
1: Why did you have to do this? Why did you have to take me along?
3: Oh.
1: Why did you have to take me from home?
2: What? Okay.
1: Why did you have to take me along? Why did you have to take me from home? No, there's no story. You know, it sounds terrible.
3: Okay.
1: Why did I have to leave you? Why'd I have to leave you? I just love you. I just love you. I wish I didn't have to. I wish I didn't have to. 9-year-old Joey wrote this, okay?
2: Okay.
1: Why did I have to? Why did you have to take me? Why couldn't we just wait? Why couldn't we just wait?
2: Oh my gosh.
1: I know! Your face, Carly. Are you sad for little Joey right now?
3: I'm analyzing it.
1: Okay.
2: Well, you look like you're about to cry.
1: I think I... Well, me too, a little bit.
3: That's so okay. Sad.
1: Why couldn't we just wait? Not ever did I want this. Not ever did I want this. Why did I have to leave you? Why did I have to leave you? When we were doing so good, I had to leave you. I didn't know why. It gets good. Why did I have to leave you? Oh, from the sky. Oh. Why? Why? Why did you have to leave me? No, why did you leave me? I didn't want you to. No, that is not true. Why did he have to take me alone from home? Why did you have to take me alone from home? That is the song called Why Did I Have to Leave You by Joey Tack, 1992.
2: Can I start with the end of the song?
1: Yes.
2: He took me? Who is he?
1: Well, what's your question? I have a hypothesis.
2: Wait, first of all, did somebody die?
1: No.
2: Okay,
1: well, so my grandpa died around that time, but I wouldn't have written a song about him.
2: Okay, so it's not your grandfather dying.
1: I think I know though.
2: Because he was in the sky, or something was in the sky.
1: Written a song about him. I barely knew him.
3: Can I say what I think it's about?
1: Sure.
3: Does it have to do with either your parents' divorce or your mom and your stepdad's?
1: That's a great question. I think there was a major custody hearing around that time.
2: Mm-hmm. Oh.
1: And I believe that's roughly around the time when joint custody shifted to not joint custody.
2: Mm-hmm. Towards your dad.
1: Towards my dad.
2: So your dad is most likely the he.
1: I think. But like I make him sound like a bad guy.
2: I don't know what your dad has to do with the sky. I'm very confused about
1: the sky. I think
2: that's
1: a 9-year-old writing just a song trying to be creative.
2: From the sky. Why?
1: From the sky. From the sky.
2: Okay.
1: It's so weird. Does anybody want to perform it?
2: Feel as though that you need therapy for this.
1: Oh, very likely. Get some EMDR on this. Take that in.
4: Now, you probably can stick to your main route, no alternate, but some very slow going. Still try to make it in through and downtown, especially on the westbound 40-640. Clearing a wreck, Oak Ridge Highway, Melton Lake. One at 75 northbound near the 83-mile marker. Nasty weather coming this way. Plan ahead. When the rain and storms hit, door knockers show up trying to hustle you and take your money. You need David Barnett. You need a family member. 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When the storms come, trust matters. It's Barnett Roofing.
5: Scattered showers and storms are working in throughout our Friday, some of which could lead to some heavy downpours, and the flooding potential is there. In the WVLT First Alert Weather Center, I'm meteorologist Sydney Sullivan.
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20: A better life with Dr. Sanjay Gupta.
21: By age 35, two-thirds of American men will experience some degree of noticeable hair loss. And by age 50, about 85% of men will have significantly thinning hair. That's according to the American Hair Loss Association. Now, one dermatologist explained that hair loss can either be genetic or it can be triggered by stress, illness, surgery, medications, major life events. No matter the cause, a lot of men, understandably, are frustrated by hair loss because it seems like a loss of control. You can take great care of your scalp by all sorts of expensive lotions and potions, but that might not matter. There are some tried and true medications that might work, like minoxidil or finasteride. But another solution is just shaving it off, and I've heard more and more how liberating this can be for a lot of guys. That's the ultimate control of their appearance. I'm Dr. Sanjay Gupta, helping you live a better life.
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2: That's what I'm saying.
1: We were at the first watch on Lovell Road yesterday. Here's the good news. We're going to do it again this coming week. If you listen Monday at 8:30 in the morning, you can hear it on the radio. We'll tell you the day, the location, who from WIVK will be out there.
2: That's right.
1: And it's hundreds of these wristbands courtesy of Dolly Parton Children's Hospital.
2: Last time I gave them away, it was 530. It's Whoa. One per person. Right. The line gets a little long, so I would recommend showing up a little early.
1: Yeah. Wristbands can be used on September 7th, part of our 107 Days of Summer and 107 Days of Winning, courtesy of First Watch.

0: 107.7 WIVK. It's Joey and Nancy. You remember when our boss, Rich Bailey, got upset with you because you're on your phone during a meeting?
1: Yes, I was playing solitaire before the meeting ever started.
0: That's right. That's right. We'll say that on the front end. Nancy didn't do anything wrong. But he was, I think he was a little butthurt that you were on your phone.
1: Yes.
0: Okay, when you should have been. Well, there's a term for that. I didn't realize it. You're a fubber. You were fubbing. P-H-U-B-B-I-N-G.
1: Why does it make me sound like I'm lying? Oh, that's fibbing.
0: Fib.
1: Okay, I'm a fubber, not a fibber.
0: And there's no flub here. That's something else, okay? That's a whole other. Yeah.
1: So I'm not a fibber, I'm not a flubber, but I'm a fubber. Okay. Do tell more.
0: I don't know why we come up with names with things that have been going on for a while now, but the idea of fubbing is when you're snubbing the person you're hanging out with by staring at your phone, okay? And I've been a victim of fubbing, okay? I've been fubbed before.
1: Definitely by me. Or are you talking about somebody else?
0: You know what I did? But, well, my wife is what I meant, but she's got a lot better. She got that app, that Be Present app.
1: Uh-huh.
0: And so her fubbing has is diminished.
1: I like how you called yourself a victim of it.
0: Well, hey, Carly, I did happen the other day in a meeting with Nancy, and I'm a little triggered by it when I'm talking to somebody and they pull their phone out. Admittedly, I'm triggered. And I can you describe how I behaved the other day?
2: You shut down like a teacher that is standing in front of the class and is like, I'll wait.
1: And then you stare.
2: And you just stare at her.
0: Yeah. Mm-hmm. Yeah. I kind of felt bad for that.
1: And 7.5 times out of 10, I'm doing something that has to do with our conversation.
0: Yeah.
1: Like taking notes or
0: right.
1: typing an email and that you're like, hey, email me this.
0: Right.
1: And I start to do it and you're like, I'll wait. And I'm like,
0: yeah. Yeah.
1: I'm it's doing a thing. You told me to do.
0: I've been so triggered by it.
1: Yeah.
0: And here's the secret. I noticed the other day that my wife was talking to me. This over the weekend. She was talking to me. And I picked up my phone. I fubbed her.
1: Oh, no, you didn't.
0: All right. So here's some ways you can avoid being a fubber, according to the...
1: I'm in a family full of fubbers, apparently.
0: You put the phone out of sight when you're with somebody. Even having it on the table can make the other person feel ignored. Yep, that's
1: yes.
0: true. Set small boundaries at first. Try putting your phone away during meals or for certain hours of the day. We've tried this for dinner time.
1: Mm-hmm.
0: Or at least on Sundays when we're trying to recognize the Sabbath. Number three, be honest about it. If you need to check something, just say it instead of silently scrolling. And I think that was the thing with you. And I just look up and I was in the middle of like some thought and you were just typing on your phone. And you're like, I'm doing both. And I go, no.
1: You're like, you can't multitask like that.
0: Your task shifting. We know what task shifting is. And then finally, notice when other people do it to you and remember how that feels. That's the energy you give off when you do it to somebody else.
1: Well, see, it's funny because when we sit down at dinner, I do put my phone up and I'm like, okay, I'm not going to be on it. And then my whole family's on theirs and I'm like, well, no. I'll just look at Facebook too, I guess.
0: Yeah, you think you're setting like a good example and nobody cares.
1: Right.
0: Exactly.
1: Yes.
0: So just, you know.
1: Stop fubbing with me.
0: That's right. The jokes write themselves.
3: Yeah, I got the bad weather coming this way, but right now we're okay. Just those short delays, 40 at 640 West, trying to maneuver downtown Knoxville. Checking to wreck at Chapman Highway and Martin Mill. Clearing to wreck Oak Ridge Turnpike and Melton Lake. That'll be in Oak Ridge. This is the short little line acceptable so far. Carnes and Halls traffic. How about enjoying New England's history, beauty, and food? Fly nonstop from McGee Tyson Airport to Boston or New Haven. 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I'm Pete.
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15: 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Is this on? 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Hey, what's up? 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
20: Well, we are looking ahead to several rounds of rain working into the forecast beginning today, some of which may impact that morning commute as we start to bring in off and on downpours throughout much of our Friday, some of which could bring in some heavy downpours and even a few gusty winds along with it. In the WVLT First Alert Weather Center, I'm meteorologist Sydney Sullivan.
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1: And I'm Christina.
0: And this is our Ingalls story.
1: Ginger's Revenge is a brewery located in Asheville, North Carolina. Ingalls is an amazing partner for us to work with, and they just make it really easy for folks to purchase local products.
2: Number four. Nobody wins, Rodney Foster.
3: Nobody wins, we both lose.
2: A lot of Rodney Foster fans on TikTok, it turns out. Number five. Give me one more last chance by Vince Gill.
3: Yes. One more last chance before you say we're through.
2: In that 90s country, number six. Mary Chapin Carpenter?
4: It is.
2: Just need a yes or no. Is it He Thinks He'll Keep Her?
4: No.
2: Okay. Passionate Kisses. I don't need the clues. I don't need the smoochy clues.
4: I was blowing a kiss to Carly. I don't know what you're talking
2: Number
4: about.
2: Number seven. Oh, restaurant TV.
4: Uh-huh.
2: Is that Sammy Kershaw? Double wide trailer queen.
3: I'm going to see as a queen of my double wide trailer with the polyester curtains and the red
4: wood.
2: It's your song.
4: I grew up in a double wide. Let's go.
2: Number eight. Oh, this is a hard one. All right, I don't know it, so give me the artist.
4: Winona Judd.
2: Rock Bottom?
4: Yep. Yes.
3: Rock Bottom, ain't no place to be.
2: Number nine.
5: Oh, hello.
4: Whoa.
2: Oh, boy. Deep cut. Deep. Not so much? Mm-mm. Artist?
4: Clint Black.
2: Oh. Summer's Coming?
4: Yeah.
3: Everything's right, but the summer's coming. I'm the first one standing in line.
2: Number 10. Oh, that is a beautiful song by Doug Stone.
4: Yes.
2: And I'm not going to get it wrong. It's, no, I love this song. Because he quotes a poet in this song. Too Busy Being in Love.
3: Well, I was too busy being in love.
2: Oh, man.
4: I love it. Seven fully right. Three, you got the song, but we had to give you the artist.
2: All right.
6: Not too bad.
4: Right. Pretty good.
2: I'll call it 8.5.
4: There wasn't an X on any
6: of
4: them.
2: Jeez.
4: I would. There wasn't an X on anything. See?
2: Thank you, Nancy.
4: Yeah.
2: I'll just look at you from now on.
4: Thank
2: in that
4: you.
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15: 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Hey, what's up? 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
6: 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It's called 75 Hard. The challenge was created

0: By entrepreneur and author Andy Frisella, who calls it a, quote, transformative mental toughness program and an Ironman for your brain. So here's what it entails. Eat a structured diet with no alcohol, drink a gallon of water, read 10 pages of nonfiction, take a progress photo, and complete 2 45-minute workouts, one of them outdoors, every day for 75 days. Quite a challenge. We asked CNN fitness contributor Dana Santis about this, who reminded us that sustainable fitness isn't about punishment or proving discipline through extremes. It's about building habits that integrate into your lifestyle in a way that feels supportive and repeatable. If you ask me, that's going to be the key to long-term success. I'm Dr. Sanjay Gupta, helping you live a better life.
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0: Joey and Nancy show. What about East Tennessee is so special? Well, you'll find out at our Southern Life Expo. It's happening tomorrow. It's finally here. Nancy, this is free. It's at the Expo Center. It's 9 a.m. to 4 p.m. Even the parking is free.
1: Well, yeah, and they have plenty of parking, which is not typical for an event like this. You can go in there. You can buy all sorts of things. And it's supposed to rain, so this is like the perfect place to come and go shopping, do Christmas shopping, go eat. We've talked about the potato chef, and that's all that's on my feed right now is potatoes, potatoes, potatoes.
0: 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It's like a food truck. Oh, we got food vendors.
1: Mm-hmm.
0: Yeah, so you'll be good with the family, too, if you're hungry. And if you like demos, I like cooking demos. I think there's a magician.
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0: Southern magician. Mm-hmm. 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
23: A better life with Dr. Sanjay Gupta.
24: There are lots of things you can measure to get an idea of how healthy you are at any given moment. Temperature, heart rate, blood pressure, just to name a few. But how about how healthy you will be and how long you're likely to live? According to a new study out of the University of Buffalo, two simple strength tests are pretty accurate at predicting longevity in older women. One is hand grip strength, and the other is how quickly people can stand up from a seated position without using their arms. By the way, I remember interviewing former President Jimmy Carter when he was quite old and being really impressed how he just popped out of the chair without using his arms. Not a lot of older people can actually do that. But I think the message here is that maintaining strength as you age is going to help you perform everyday activities, but also help you avoid injury and stay independent. I'm Dr. Sanjay Gupta, helping you live a better life.
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27: Well, we are looking at a wet couple of days ahead for us, some of which will impact that morning commute. Off and on downpours will begin to work into the forecast with some fog developing as well. Moving into this afternoon, we could come across a few pockets of heavy rainfall and even a few embedded thunderstorms as well. In the WVLT First Alert Weather Center, I'm meteorologist Sydney Sullivan.
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1: My favorite people, Joey and Nancy.
2: This is going to sound really sad, but I really think it's actually good. There was a couple in Tennessee a couple hours down the road that both passed away last week, like 9 hours apart, but they had been married for over 70 years. And I started thinking, my grandparents, my mom's parents, they died 19 hours apart on our family farm at home. And I was like, oh, that's so sweet. And at this point, like when ours happened, I don't know about these people's daughter, but when it happened at our house, we were actually at the funeral home for my grandmother when my dad called and told me that my grandfather had passed away and I had to tell my mom. So I'd take my mom home. And she is like hyperventilating, like freaking out because she's now lost both parents. And I remember the paramedic looking at my mom going, Miss Becky, it's okay. They loved each other so much that they had to leave at the same time. And she immediately stopped hyperventilating and looked this poor paramedic in the face. And she goes, that's not what happened. And he goes, excuse me. And she goes, he just wanted to prove that he could outlive her. So I'm like,
3: yeah,
2: it was the funniest line.
3: It's a real thing.
2: I can totally see it.
3: That's the is it the broken heart syndrome? Yeah. Is that what they call it?
2: Yeah. Yeah, so, and I mean, when you've been married that long and right. you've been with somebody that long, I find it sweet. I don't find it sad. Like they don't want to live without each other.
3: What did they die from? Like, don't give me natural causes. I mean,
2: it was.
3: I mean, they're just old.
2: My grandparents?
3: No.
2: These people?
3: These folks. There clearly was some conditions. It wasn't sudden.
2: Yeah.
3: Are they like in a nursing home or something like that?
2: No, they were at home. They had lived in this specific house for over 60 years.
3: But
2: he passed away at 1 p.m. and she passed away at 10 p.m.
3: Let me ask you a really, really simple question. Okay, I've been lucky enough to not have anybody very, very close to me die. Okay, it's just not happened yet. Had grandparents die, but you know, I wasn't there. I've never been around it. Do you think there is a thing, and I don't know what science says about it, about letting go?
4: Absolutely.
3: I mean, a physiological, when somebody says, hey, just hang on, I hope they just hang on, can you quote hang on?
2: Yes. I think so.
3: You can control when you decide to pass on.
4: I've had several people in my family pass away, and usually when it gets down to it, like, my family members will tell them, like, it's okay, like, you can go, or they will hold on until a certain family member they want to see, like, gets there.
2: Well, and then this is going to be like super morbid, but I was physically in the room when my mom passed away, and we took her off life support on a Monday about 2 p.m. and she held on until 7:15 the next morning. And we really think it was so all of her friends could come in mm-hmm. and like say goodbye. And they literally had a party in her room because that's what she would have wanted.
3: Wow.
2: And so I think that she hung on and I kept dozing off in the middle of the night on accident because I really wanted to be there. And then when I woke up is when she passed. So yeah. I'm all into all of that.
3: I'm just curious how that works. Like, what did it?
2: Yeah. And I'm with my mom. I think my grandfather just held on long enough to not outlive my grandmother, like they couldn't have survived without each other. It just wouldn't have been happy.
3: It's a cool story. Thanks for sharing.
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14: A better life with Dr. Sanjay Gupta.
15: By age 35, two-thirds of American men will experience some degree of noticeable hair loss. And by age 50, about 85% of men will have significantly thinning hair. That's according to the American Hair Loss Association. Now, one dermatologist explained that hair loss can either be genetic or it can be triggered by stress, illness, surgery, medications, major life events. No matter the cause, a lot of men, understandably, are frustrated by hair loss because it seems like a loss of control. You can take great care of your scalp by all sorts of expensive lotions and potions, but that might not matter. There are some tried and true medications that might work, like minoxidil or finasteride. But another solution is just shaving it off. And I've heard more and more how liberating this can be for a lot of guys. That's the ultimate control of their appearance. I'm Dr. Sanjay Gupta, helping you live a better life.
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0: 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Good morning. I'm Heather Harrington. A bit of a rainy Friday. We're actually under a flood watch until noon today. So just be careful out on the roadways. And then rain is in the foreseeable future for the rest of the day. So hopefully tomorrow it blows out of here. But when you're looking at the advanced forecasts, our plants are at least smiling.
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17: 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From the WVLT First Alert Weather Center, I'm meteorologist Megan Dusmal.
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See what we did there with our friends over at First Watch Daytime Cafe? We'll have another Dollywood wristband drop next week. 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

107.7 WIVK. If you're just tired of adulting, want to like veg out for a minute, a toy maker has just the thing for you. It's coming up next. Kind of like

0: always playing today's best country. It's 107.7 WIVK. I'm Heather Harrington. Rain in the area. Be careful when you're on the roadways. Play-Doh, this is really interesting. Hasbro has announced the launch of Blooms by Play-Doh. What is that? It's a Play-Doh line for adults. Couldn't you just get the regular Play-Doh? 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Okay, that's not in the press release. The products mark the company's entry into adult crafting and home decor, according to the press release. Kits start around $25. They're available at Amazon, Target, and Walmart. And some products will also be available on TikTok Shop. So users are basically going to be able to craft floral arrangements with a kit that includes the Play-Doh compound, tools, mold, vase, finishing spray, and step-by-step instructions. So if you're wanting to veg out as an adult, get yourself some adult Play-Doh.
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10: For more than a decade, the Environmental Working Group has put out a list of the so-called Dirty Dozen. These are the non-organic produce contaminated with the highest levels of pesticides. Well, this year, spinach topped the list, followed by kale, collard, mustard greens, strawberries, grapes, nectarines, peaches, cherries, apples, blackberries, pears, potatoes, and blueberries. Now, all these fruits and vegetables are part of a healthy diet, so no one is saying you shouldn't eat them. Point is, though, you could consider buying these items organic if and when you can, and then taking extra care when you wash them. The FDA recommends rinsing all fruits and vegetables, even the ones that are organic, under running water that is slightly warmer than room temperature. Don't use soap, bleach, or any fancy produce washes. I'm Dr. Sanjay Gupta, helping you live a better life.
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3: Summer weather.
4: Get ready for a moist end to your work week. It's going to be very humid as rain chances increase in the forecast. We're talking storms and downpours possible, leading to a flooding risk across East Tennessee. We'll continue the rainy trend as we're heading into your Saturday and Sunday, clearing out as we head into your next work week. From the WVLT First Alert Weather Center, I'm meteorologist Megan Desmal.
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107.7 WIVK. What are you doing tomorrow? I'll tell you what you should be doing, what I'm going to be doing. It's coming up in two songs. First, I got Luke Bryan, then a little Megan Maroney for you, only on WIVK.

0: 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I'm Heather Harrington with the perfect thing for you to do tomorrow. We're hosting our first ever Southern Life Expo at the Knoxville Expo Center. Now, doors are going to open at 9 a.m. Admission is free. Parking's free. Just come on down. But you want to bring some money because you're going to want to do some shopping. We're going to have entertainment. We're going to have shopping. We're going to have food. We're going to have everything. I can't wait. We're even going to have our Tennessee game day shirts. We're debuting them today at noon. So just look on socials. You're going to love this because they are fantastic. We've already got football fever around here. So shout out to the behind the scenes crew. Mallory's down there. Jennifer, Chris, Peggy, everybody else that's helping getting it all organized and looking pretty for us. Can't wait for tomorrow's Southern Life Expo.
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0: Hey, it's Heather here on the WIVK stream. 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
16: A better life with Dr. Sanjay Gupta.
17: A colleague of mine went to a meeting of the primetime seniors the other week. There are programs like this all over the country for people in their 60s, 70s, 80s, and beyond to stay active. It's not just something to keep older folks busy. It helps to keep their bodies in shape and their brains sharp. Showing up with a good attitude is a must, and research shows that having the right mindset actually does lead to better physical aging. So if you need some suggestions to boost your positivity, experts we talked to recommended focusing on goals, which can boost your confidence. Practice gratitude, they said. One of the seniors my colleague met told her that just waking up in the morning is, quote, better than the alternative. That's true. Focus on the things you can control. Diet and exercise, and very importantly, surround yourself with positive people, because that can be contagious. I'm Dr. Sanjay Gupta, helping you live a better life.
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19: We're watching multiple rounds of heavy rain, which could lead to a flooding risk across East Tennessee. This will continue as we're heading into your Saturday. From the WVLT First Alert Weather Center, I'm meteorologist Megan Dusmal.
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Hope your Friday is going well. If you are a fantasy football fan and a college football fan, guess what? Your life just got made. College fantasy football is here. I'll tell you about it next.

0: 107.7 WIVK. I'm Heather Harrington. Now, college fantasy football has always been a thing. It's just been really hard to do. You have to, like, get a third-party platform and do all this and then calculate it by yourself. But Yahoo has announced that they are debuting a brand new college fantasy football part of their website. So you're going to be actually able to play online. They'll do all the calculations for you. And the college format will have some slight differences compared to the NFL version. But for all you college football honks out there that prefer it over the NFL, your official fantasy football website has arrived. And it's Yahoo!
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10: There are lots of things you can measure to get an idea of how healthy you are at any given moment. Temperature, heart rate, blood pressure, just to name a few. But how about how healthy you will be and how long you're likely to live? According to a new study out of the University at Buffalo, two simple strength tests are pretty accurate at predicting longevity in older women. One is hand grip strength. And the other is how quickly people can stand up from a seated position without using their arms. By the way, I remember interviewing former President Jimmy Carter when he was quite old and being really impressed how he just popped out of the chair without using his arms. Not a lot of older people can actually do that. But I think the message here is that maintaining strength as you age is going to help you perform everyday activities, but also help you avoid injury and stay independent. I'm Dr. Sanjay Gupta, helping you live a better life.
11: Well, hey, it's hey. Joey and Nancy. What's up? What y'all doing?
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Friday lunch hour. Yeehaw, baby. We made it. Today is National French Fry Day, a.k.a. best day ever. So I'm going to tell you how to get all your free French fries, okay? You can go around collecting them up or just go to your favorite place. 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
2: Playing football in college probably taught me some accountability, you know, as an 18-year-old kid, having to, you know, make yourself get up and go to class and go to practice as opposed to your 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traveling like I am. It's kind of like you can have a career as big as you want to.

0: Lunch hour here on your Frog Station, 107.7 WIVK. Happy National French Friday. How amazing is this? You can eat them crinkled, shoestring, curly, sweet potato, little nugget fries. I mean, waffles. Any way you want to square them. I love a French fry. I know Rich Bailey's in his office shaking his head yes right now. Popular chains like McDonald's and Chick-fil-A, they're offering free fries, but you got to order like through the app. There's other deals like Whataburger. They're just giving out free fries and don't require a minimum purchase. Other places, you know, you probably got to buy something and then you'll get your fries on top of that. 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I know you got more than one on your phone, but they're everywhere. Freddy's, McDonald's, Chick-fil-A. I don't want to miss anybody, but yeah, enjoy all Arby's, all those free fries today.
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16: 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This will continue as we're heading into your Saturday. From the WVLT First Alert Weather Center, I'm meteorologist Megan Dusmall.
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I hope you're going to join us tomorrow at the Knoxville Expo Center. 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I can't wait to see you. Admission, parking, everything's free. We'll see you tomorrow.

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0: always playing today's best country. It is 107.7 WIVK, and we are throwing a really cool event tomorrow. So I hope you'll make plans to stop by our Southern Life Expo. 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Doors open at 9 o'clock in the morning. There's going to be so many different things. Like, there's a bluegrass band playing right at noon. I'm actually going to get there a few minutes early so that I can see them. I am so excited. Uncle Lim is going to be performing. He's an Appalachian storyteller. Bryson Quick is going to be in the house. The Sports Animal is going to do their big ticket giveaway. Plus, we're going to have like 200 booths of makers and artisans and crafters and people selling their different wares. And it's all going to be in the glorious air conditioning, you know, here in mid-July. That is kind of a big deal. I think it's just going to be fun. We partnered up with Visit My Smokies to throw this event, and I think you're really going to like it. So hopefully we will see you tomorrow at the Southern Life Expo at the Knoxville Expo Center. 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
17: A better life with Dr. Sanjay Gupta.
18: There are lots of things you can measure to get an idea of how healthy you are at any given moment. Temperature, heart rate, blood pressure, just to name a few. But how about how healthy you will be and how long you're likely to live? According to a new study out of the University at Buffalo, two simple strength tests are pretty accurate at predicting longevity in older women. One is hand grip strength, and the other is how quickly people can stand up from a seated position without using their arms. By the way, I remember interviewing former President Jimmy Carter when he was quite old and being really impressed how he just popped out of the chair without using his arms. Not a lot of older people can actually do that. But I think the message here is that maintaining strength as you age is going to help you perform everyday activities, but also help you avoid injury and stay independent. I'm Dr. Sanjay Gupta, helping you live a better life.
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20: Summer weather.
21: Get ready for a moist end to your work week. It's going to be very humid as rain chances increase in the forecast. We're talking storms and downpours possible, leading to a flooding risk across East Tennessee. Continue the rainy trend as we're heading into your Saturday and Sunday, clearing out as we head into your next work week. From the WVLT First Alert Weather Center, I'm meteorologist Megan Desmal.
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I'm officially out of here, but I will see you tomorrow at the Southern Life Expo. Rich Bailey's up next.

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107.7 WIVK. Rich Bailey helping to get you through your Friday afternoon. A lot of rain in the forecast for today and tomorrow. Be careful. Possible flooding throughout the area. Here's Nate Smith.

0: 107.7 WIBK. That's Luke Combs for you this afternoon. It's Sleepless in a Hotel Room. Boy, this weather will make you sleepy, won't it? And if you're looking for something to do this weekend, it needs to be indoors because we're expecting a lot of rain today and tomorrow. We've got the perfect thing for you. The WIVK Southern Life Expo presented by Visit My Smokies. Going to be happening at the Knoxville Expo Center from 9 until 4. 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And it's all about Southern living. Your chance to shop, taste, and celebrate Southern living. And we've got another reason for you to stop by the Expo tomorrow. We've just gotten them in, the WIVK Limited Edition Game Day T-shirts, and they're going to go on sale tomorrow at the Southern Life Expo.
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23: 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This will continue as we're heading into your Saturday. From the WVLT First Alert Weather Center, I'm meteorologist Megan Dusmall.
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107.7 WIBK. Isn't it hard to believe we're only 57 days away until football time in Tennessee? And when the Vols take the field on September 5th, they're going to have a little bit of a new look. Nike no longer the apparel sponsor. The new sponsor, Adidas. But keep your Nike gear. It still looks good. There's Shenandoah next to you, next to me.

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Jason Aldean gearing up for a limited edition stadium tour. Who's he going to be co-headlining with? His buddy Luke Bryan. No mention of him coming to Knoxville. Here's Jason and Kelly.

0: That's Justin Moore on the Frog Station. 107.7 WIVK and time's a ticket. You know, we are rolling through 107 days of summer and 107 days of winning, courtesy of our friends over at First Watch Cafe. What can you win? How about tickets to see Cody Johnson at the Food City Center? In addition to that, how about a pair of VIP meet and greet tickets to see Cole Wetzel at the Food City Center on September 10th? If you're interested in winning these, text MUSIC to 656-9485. 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
12: Osteoporosis affects millions of people in the United States and around the world. It's a disease that basically causes someone's bones to become weak, brittle, and porous, which can increase their risk of fractures. Now, the good news here is there are things you can do other than, or in addition to, taking medications to prevent fractures before it's too late. One is to up your intake of calcium and vitamin D. You also want to eat more protein. One functional medicine dietitian told us that that helps build muscle, and if you're building muscle strength, then you are also building bone strength. You want to be mindful of your workouts. The best ways to build bone density, one therapist told us, are going to be resistance exercises like lifting weights, and also exercises that make your bones take a bit of an impact, such as jumping or even running, just loading the bones a little bit more. I'm Dr. Sanjay Gupta, helping you live a better life.
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21: 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In the WVLT First Alert Weather Center, I'm meteorologist Sydney Sullivan.
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107.7 WIVK. What does Ellen Langley do before a concert? Well, she gets up in the morning, has warm water, she does a little weightlifting, then she ends up doing yoga. She drinks

0: 107.7 WIBK. Yes, they are back together again. That's Florida Georgia Live for you this afternoon, and this is how we roll. 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
6: 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This will continue as we're heading into your Saturday. From the WVLT First Alert Weather Center, I'm meteorologist Megan Dusmall.
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Boot.com just ranked the 25 most important modern country artists. They gave top honors to Cody Johnson and Lainey Wilson. She came in at number 3. Here she is with Phone Keys and Wallet.

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With all this nasty weather moving into the area, now would be a great time for you to download the WIBK app so we can keep you up to date on what's going on.

0: 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Randy Travis for you this afternoon in Three Wooden Crosses. Can you believe it? Back to school right around the corner. People are starting to plan their shopping. Hold off on doing your shopping right now because the tax-free holiday is going to be coming up on July 31st through August 2nd. 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
0: Hey, what's going on? 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Thank you so much for finding us on our stream. 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I'm on from 1 until 3, so I hope you'll be listening to me because you never know who might stop by.
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16: A better life with Dr. Sanjay Gupta.
17: For years, we've been talking about both the positive and negative effects of being on social media. And I would say, by and large, for older adults, social media is net positive. Not all positive, but net positive. Helps them keep in touch with friends and stay social. But for younger people, social media use, especially heavy use, tends to be net negative. In fact, according to this year's World Happiness Report, youth who use social media more than 5 hours a day reported a lower level of well-being. And researchers who study this sort of thing found that many teens wish these platforms didn't even exist, and yet they can't seem to stop using them. Experts we talked to largely suggested two things. Ideally, along with your friend group, take some time offline. Also, try to recurate your algorithm. so it shows you posts that'll make you feel good. I'm Dr. Sanjay Gupta, helping you live a better life.
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20: Summer weather.
21: Get ready for a moist end to your work week. It's going to be very humid as rain chances increase in the forecast. We're talking storms and downpours possible, leading to a flooding risk across East Tennessee. We'll continue the rainy trend as we're heading into your Saturday and Sunday, clearing out as we head into your next work week. From the WVLT First Alert Weather Center, I'm meteorologist Megan Desmal.
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0: WIBK with Cody Johnson. It's Mac. Friday afternoon. And man, how would you like to not only go see Cody Johnson at Food City Center, but also Co Wetzel and meet and greets for Co Wetzel, too? That big package of tickets for it. I'll tell you how to win it, too, in 6 minutes. Hang on.
1: A few days before he turned 80, he was sitting out back in a rocker. 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

0: WIBK. What's up, Cody?
1: What do you have to download to get Cody Johnson tickets and then Cody Wink's tickets? You all just called, said on WIBK. Hang on, I'm interested.
0: Okay, so Cody Johnson tickets. We've got a pair of Cody Johnson tickets. We've got a pair of Coe Wetzel tickets, both the shows, Food City Center, and we got meet and greets to the Coe Wetzel show. To win those, just text music to 656-WIBK, all right, Cody?
1: Okay.
0: Yeah, and we're going to send you a survey. It's a music survey. Just fill it out. It takes you like 5 minutes. That'll get you to win the tickets, brother, okay?
1: Okay, thank you.
0: Yep. It's WIBK.
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22: Here's your first alert to showers and storms through the weekend. There will be breaks at times, but a flood watch continues, and a few could be severe with high wind. I'm Chief Meteorologist Spencer Denton from the WVLT First Alert Weather Center.

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After tomorrow, 9 Saturdays until it's football time in Tennessee. That's it. 57 days away. You're home for the Vols. WIBK. Here's Brooks and Dunn.

WIBK. So back in April, Luke Combs played up at Ohio State. It was his highest grossing concert ever. Listen to this number. Reportedly pulled in $11 million from just that one show.

0: WIBK with Stella. Lefty there. It's Boston. It's Mac. Man, shout out to Dolly Parton Children's Hospital. We've been able to do this for years, and we always love getting out and getting a chance to do this, but we've got our third Dollywood wristband stop location coming up next week. We're going to tell you where it's going to be, too, if you want to listen Monday just after 8 a.m., but if you miss it, you can always listen anytime on the WIBK app and get that the time and location to get you a free Dollywood wristband. We'll just get you in free to Dollywood on September 7th. 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
1: We're getting reports now of a wreck, no injury, Norris Freeway at Raccoon Valley. We do have some backup through there. Heavy volume still, 40 westbound out of town, 640 eastbound ramp to 75 north, 75 southbound down past Merchant on down to 640. Both directions between Cedar Bluff and Level Road and eastbound past West Hills. Enjoy New England's history, beauty, and food. 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Sherry Bigler, Pete Michaels Traffic.
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8: A Better Life with Dr. Sanjay Gupta.
9: For more than a decade, the Environmental Working Group has put out a list of the so-called Dirty Dozen. These are the non-organic produce contaminated with the highest levels of pesticides. Well, this year, spinach topped the list, followed by kale, collard, mustard greens, strawberries, grapes, nectarines, peaches, cherries, apples, blackberries, pears, potatoes, and blueberries. Now, all these fruits and vegetables are part of a healthy diet, so no one is saying you shouldn't eat them. Point is, though, you could consider buying these items organic if and when you can, and then taking extra care when you wash them. The FDA recommends rinsing all fruits and vegetables, even the ones that are organic, under running water that is slightly warmer than room temperature. Don't use soap, bleach, or any fancy produce washes. I'm Dr. Sanjay Gupta, helping you live a better life.
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0: Hello? Is this on? It is. Hey, what's up? It's Mac. You can catch me each and every afternoon right here on WIBK from 3 until 7. Thank you for finding WIBK online, and be sure to let us know where you're listening to. 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

0: Hey, what's going on? It is Rich Bailey, program director and midday host on WIVK. Thank you so much for finding us on our stream. 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I'm on from 1 until 3, so I hope you'll be listening to me because you never know who might stop by.
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5: Summer weather.
6: A flood watch continues through the weekend with off and on showers and thunderstorms, some of which could contain flooding rain and a few could be severe with high wind. Stay weather alert for any flood warnings or severe thunderstorm warnings on the WVLT First Alert weather app. Highs will remain in the 80s. I'm Chief Meteorologist Spencer Denton from the WVLT First Alert Weather Center.
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0: It's WIBK. This is April. 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
0: What's up, April?
1: Nothing. Just driving.
0: Driving? Where are you driving at? Where are you driving?
1: Winter City.
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1: Thank you.
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WIBK. It's Mac. Did you see the game day shirts? We put the video up, the big reveal today around noon. See them up there right now on our Facebook page. We're going to be out at the Southern Life Expo with those tomorrow. It's the first chance to grab one.

0: It's WIBK. I was reading today, this is Generation Z. Gen Z, is this something born from, gosh, I had to look it up, 97 to 2012, right? That's a pretty young group. They're more likely, according to this, to live a more rebellious fashion. And what I mean by that, at least what the study meant, is they're going to break some rules. They said the number one rule that they're going to break is having an unconventional job. Not a 9-to-5, they're saying an unconventional job like a YouTuber or tattoo artist even.
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3: You're really lining up coming into town. We've got a wreck now on 40 eastbound at Alcoa Highway. You're backed up all the way back past Paper Mill Road. Several vehicles there, all over on the right-hand shoulder. Watch for a vehicle fire, 40 westbound west of Pellissippi. That one backing you up to Cedar Bluff. And still working a wreck now on Kingston Pike at Everett Road. Knoxville Smokies Baseball is at home today through Sunday, 7 p.m. tonight and tomorrow night, 1 p.m. Sunday. Smokies Baseball, Knoxville. Sherry Bigler, Pete Michaels Traffic.
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28: Here's your first alert to showers and storms through the weekend. There will be breaks at times, but a flood watch continues, and a few could be severe with high wind. I'm Chief Meteorologist Spencer Denton from the WVLT First Alert Weather Center.
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It's WIBK, and I regret ever getting upset about how much we spent for our wedding venue when I look at what estimated Travis and Taylor spent to rent out Madison Square Garden somewhere in the neighborhood of like $10 million.

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1: It's WIBK. It's indoors, and thank goodness it's supposed to rain all day tomorrow. Could be a good way to get out of the house a little bit tomorrow. We've got our Southern Life Expo. It's free. Over 170 booths, all about Southern living, food trucks, kids area. It'll be a lot of fun, too. Come by and check it out. Knoxville Expo Center, Clinton Highway, tomorrow, 9 until 4.

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0: WIBK final day, by the way. If you want to get in to win these Dollywood tickets, and I shouldn't just say Dollywood. I mean, this, you get four tickets to Dollywood, four to Splash Country, and you get, this is the best part of all, Time Saver passes. To Dollywood, you're going to get food vouchers. I mean, it's like a whole big package of awesome stuff to Dollywood. You're going to get a heck of a weekend there. Tell you how to win it, too. It's a keyword. You can text it to win it, and we'll get you that keyword coming up in about 15 minutes. Part of our 107 days of summer, 107 days of winning update. On traffic, Sherry Bigler, what's up?
1: Getting close to the clearing stages now of a wreck on 40 eastbound at Alcoa Highway, but you've still got big backups through there. Still some backups from an earlier vehicle fire on 40 westbound, just west of Pellissippi Parkway. Still in good shape on Pellissippi, I-140, between I-40 and Alcoa Highway. Heavy volume continuing, though, on Kingston Pike through Farragut.
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16: For years, we've been talking about both the positive and negative effects of being on social media. And I would say, by and large, for older adults, social media is net positive. Not all positive, but net positive. Helps them keep in touch with friends and stay social. But for younger people, social media use, especially heavy use, tends to be net negative. In fact, according to this year's World Happiness Report, youth who use social media more than 5 hours a day reported a lower level of well-being. And researchers who study this sort of thing found that many teens wish these platforms didn't even exist, and yet they can't seem to stop using them. Experts we talked to largely suggested two things. Ideally, along with your friend group, take some time offline. Also, try to recurate your algorithm so it shows you posts that'll make you feel good. I'm Dr. Sanjay Gupta. helping you live a better life.
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24: Summer weather.
25: Here's your first alert to waves of rain and storms through the weekend. The good news, it's not going to rain all day and all night, but where it rains often and in the same places for a long period of time, we could have flooding 1 to 3 inches or more possible. A few storms could be severe with high wind. I'm Chief Meteorologist Spencer Denton from the WVLT First Alert Weather Center.
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0: WIBK. Tyler, you said your girlfriend's birthday is this weekend?
1: This is her birthday this weekend.
0: You got any plans?
1: I might. I've got something planned. Just depending on how the weekend goes, weather-wise.
0: Man, well, good luck.
1: All right.
0: Enjoy. It's WIBK.

0: WIBK, man, what a number. You see the story from Luke Combs? His show he did at Ohio State, it was back in April. Set an attendance record. It was like 97,000 people were there. Big show. But the amount of money that Luke Combs brought in from that show was his highest grossing concert of all time. All of his shows together, including the one he did here at Neyland. $11 million he brought in from that show.
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1: They're continuing to work this wreck now. I'm 40 eastbound at West Hills, and you're backed up to Pellissippi Parkway, and you are still slow going 40 westbound past Pellissippi Parkway and Lovell Road. Slowing 40 eastbound through town, 40 westbound out of town, and 40 eastbound from 640 on the east end out to Strawberry Plains Pike. 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K-A-D-U-N-Z-A. Sherry Bigler, Pete Michaels Traffic.
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24: Summer weather.
25: Here's your first alert to showers and storms through the weekend. There will be breaks at times, but a flood watch continues, and a few could be severe with high wind. I'm Chief Meteorologist Spencer Denton from the WVLT First Alert Weather Center.
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WIBK. So Jelly's now ex Bunny saying that she made over $100,000 on that podcast, which she later pulled down to talk about their divorce. So what about the money, though? It's WIBK. Here's Ella and Morgan.

WEBK. We got Dollywood wristbands again next week. Our third wristband stop. Find out where we're going to be Monday just after 8 a.m. right here. It's WIBK. Here's Ty Myers.

0: 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What's up, Emily?
1: Y'all giving away free stuff?
0: Yes. I'll tell you what. Call me back in about 15 minutes.
1: Okay. I'll do something. I'll call back later.
0: 15 minutes away from giving away free stuff. All right? Won't tell you anymore. WIVK. Let's get you an update on traffic. Sherry Bigler, what's up?
2: You're still backed up to Pella City Parkway from a wreck on 40 eastbound at West Hills. That right-hand lane is still blocked. You're continuing to slow 40 westbound out of town, westbound past Pella City and Level Road, southbound out of town, down across the Henley Street Bridge, and still slowing 40 eastbound at 640 on the East End.
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9: 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Ask them how the posts in their feed make them feel. These apps are built to be addictive, so kids, all of us in fact, will keep coming back for more, even when we are made to feel worse. It's bizarre. You might need to help your son or daughter reset their algorithm by unfollowing certain accounts and following or interacting with more positive ones. They might need suggestions of other healthier things to do, or to see you leading the way by example and putting your own phone away. 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And if you need some help, sort of, I guess, resetting expectations, try engaging parents of your kids' friends for a more coordinated effort. I'm Dr. Sanjay Gupta, helping you live a better life.
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23: Summer weather.
24: A flood watch continues through the weekend with off and on showers and thunderstorms, some of which could contain flooding rain and a few could be severe with high wind. Stay weather alert for any flood warnings or severe thunderstorm warnings on the WVLT First Alert weather app. Highs will remain in the 80s. I'm Chief Meteorologist Spencer Denton from the WVLT First Alert Weather Center.
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WIBK, good day to be inside. It's supposed to rain tomorrow. Southern Life Expo is happening tomorrow. We're excited to be a part of this, and we'll see you there. It's 9 until 4, going on all day tomorrow at the Expo Center, Clinton Highway. It's free to get in, 170-plus vendors.

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2: Yeah, I'm excited about The Voice. I definitely think I might be sneaking beers to contestants after rehearsals, especially if they do a good job. I think that's what I would be looking for.

0: WIBK. Did you see this story? This is in L.A. 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
21: 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Ask them how the posts in their feed make them feel. These apps are built to be addictive, so kids, all of us in fact, will keep coming back for more, even when we are made to feel worse. It's bizarre. You might need to help your son or daughter reset their algorithm by unfollowing certain accounts and following or interacting with more positive ones. They might need suggestions of other healthier things to do, or to see you leading the way by example and putting your own phone away. In the run-up to bedtime, everyone's phone should go away, no questions asked. And if you need some help, sort of, I guess, resetting expectations, try engaging parents of your kids' friends for a more coordinated effort. I'm Dr. Sanjay Gupta, helping you live a better life.
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24: Here's your first alert to showers and storms through the weekend. There will be breaks at times, but a flood watch continues, and a few could be severe with high wind. I'm Chief Meteorologist Spencer Denton from the WVLT First Alert Weather Center.
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WIBK. Did you see Alan Jackson today? Fresh off his final show, just welcomed his fifth grandchild into the world earlier today. It's Jason Aldean. It's WIBK.

0: WIBK. I know it's Friday. We're going to think about the weekend, but I do want to remind you, too, Monday, I don't want you to miss this. We got another Dollywood wristband stop next week. Put this in your phone. If you would like a Dollywood wristband, thanks to Dolly Parton Children's Hospital, that will get you in free to Dollywood September 7th. They're free wristbands. You can get you one. You'll find out where we're going to be. We're going to announce the next location Monday, just after 8 a.m. right here. It's WIBK.
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12: For years, we've been talking about both the positive and negative effects of being on social media. And I would say, by and large, for older adults, social media is net positive. Not all positive, but net positive. Helps them keep in touch with friends and stay social. But for younger people, social media use, especially heavy use, tends to be net negative. In fact, according to this year's World Happiness Report, youth who use social media more than 5 hours a day reported a lower level of well-being. And researchers who study this sort of thing found that many teens wish these platforms didn't even exist, and yet they can't seem to stop using them. Experts we talked to largely suggested two things. Ideally, along with your friend group, take some time offline. Also, try to recurate your algorithm, so it shows you posts that'll make you feel good. I'm Dr. Sanjay Gupta, helping you live a better life.
13: 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Thank you so much for finding us on our stream. 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I'm on from 1 until 3, so I hope you'll be listening to me, because you never know who might stop by.
14: 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That is right, and you are listening to my uncle, Rich Bailey. I'm just kidding. He's not my uncle, but he feels like it. Right here on your flagship station for the Vols, 107.7 WIVK, Wivick.
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22: Summer weather.
23: Here's your first alert to waves of rain and storms through the weekend. The good news, it's not going to rain all day and all night, but where it rains often and in the same places for a long period of time, we could have flooding. 1 to 3 inches or more possible. A few storms could be severe with high wind. I'm Chief Meteorologist Spencer Denton from the WVLT First Alert Weather Center.
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WIBK. It's going to be rainy tomorrow. Great day to be inside. We're going to be at the WIBK Southern Life Expo tomorrow afternoon. Goes on all day. It's free to get into. 9 until 4 tomorrow. 170-plus booths. All about Southern living, food trucks, kids zone. We'll see you there. Right, have a great weekend. It's WIBK.

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I'm Bev Rainey, and we've got Corey Kent hanging with us on the show tonight. We'll be chatting with him coming up in two songs. Right now, Sam Hunt. It's 23.

0: 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Welcome to the show.
1: Thank you. Thanks for having me.
0: You've got your new album, Heartland Rock and Roll, out in September.
1: Yeah.
0: Tell me about it.
1: Well, for a long time, we'd be walking through like an airport or something, and they'd see a guitar and they'd be like, oh, you guys in a band? And we'd be like, yeah, we're in a band. And what kind of music do you play? Country music. And oh, what kind? It's like, well, it's kind of, it's like country rock and roll, but it's this, but it's that. And then I just never found like the perfect way to describe our sound. And then somewhere along the way, this Heartland rock and roll thing emerged, and I was like, man, that's the, finally able to put our finger on something like to help people understand what they can call this sound. And you know, it pulls from like everything from Mellencamp to Skynyrd to, you know, modern like Eric Church, Chris Stapleton. It's kind of this melting pot of sounds. But you know, I'm born and raised in Oklahoma, like it has this inherent country thing to it. But yeah, it's just it's really the first time that I've been able to pinpoint like a name for the sound. And this record, I mean, the first 10 seconds, I think people will kind of turn their head and go like, what is Heartland Rock and Roll? And I think in the first 10 seconds you go, oh, I get it now.
0: I get it now.
1: Yeah. So it's exciting. It's a really exciting time. And this is undoubtedly the best collection of songs that I've ever put together.
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27: Few people now have asked me about a TikTok trend that they've come across. It's called 75 Hard. The challenge was created by entrepreneur and author Andy Frisella, who calls it a, quote, transformative mental toughness program and an Ironman for your brain. So here's what it entails. Eat a structured diet with no alcohol, drink a gallon of water, read 10 pages of nonfiction, take a progress photo, and complete two 45-minute workouts, one of them outdoors, every day for 75 days. Quite a challenge. We asked CNN Fitness contributor Dana Santis about this, who reminded us that sustainable fitness isn't about punishment or proving discipline through extremes. It's about building habits that integrate into your lifestyle in a way that feels supportive and repeatable. If you ask me, that's going to be the key to long-term success. I'm Dr. Sanjay Gupta, helping you live a better life.
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with Bev Rainey. You can find us on Instagram, TikTok, Facebook. Check out videos of all of your favorite country artists hanging with us on the show. Corey Kent's here tonight. This is Ella Langley. Warrant for the Win.

Country Nights Live, it's Bev Rainey and Corey Kent hanging with us tonight. We're going to chat with him in two songs about his smash hit with Coe Wetzel, Rocky Mountain Low. Here's Dierks Bentley's Livin'.

0: He's bringing us that Oklahoma edge, y'all. Corey Kent is on the show.
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2: 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Talk to me about that song.
3: This one's a funny story, man. I wrote this song with some buddies of mine, and as soon as we were done with it, I was like, man, it just seems like I need to text Ko this song. It just seems like verse two was written for him. And I texted it to him, and, you know, we met a handful of years back in Cabo. Smoked a cigar on the beach and is like, well, this is going to go well. Like, we're going to be friends. So that's where it all kind of started. And we started playing a lot of shows together, getting put on the same, you know, festivals. And I think our music just is really complementary. It overlaps, but it doesn't overlap too much. Right. You know what I mean? It just is like a nice compliment. And that actually is why we're touring together at the end of this year.
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22: A better life with Dr. Sanjay Gupta.
23: By age 35, two-thirds of American men will experience some degree of noticeable hair loss. And by age 50, about 85% of men will have significantly thinning hair. That's according to the American Hair Loss Association. Now, one dermatologist explained that hair loss can either be genetic or it can be triggered by stress, illness, surgery, medications, major life events. No matter the cause, a lot of men, understandably, are frustrated by hair loss because it seems like a loss of control. You can take great care of your scalp by all sorts of expensive lotions and potions, but that might not matter. There are some tried and true medications that might work, like minoxidil or finasteride. But another solution is just shaving it off, and I've heard more and more how liberating this can be for a lot of guys. That's the ultimate control of their appearance. I'm Dr. Sanjay Gupta, helping you live a better life.
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